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Oh yes, they'll be performing in the halftime show for the World Cup in the States later on in the year. 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

0: 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That is something I used to put in my Coke Zero as a kid. I'm definitely the only one who did that. Let's get Dermot Kennedy on next.
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0: that wraps it up with myself, Matthew Matthews, and I'll leave you empty-handed. The hits continue with Zara Larsson and Tame Impala coming your way next. I'll catch you tomorrow night.
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2: Hey, it's Emer here. First up, Akon has revealed that he had unexpected ties with Michael Jackson.
3: It just so happened that me and him shared the same attorney. And I didn't even know that till that day. I'm like, bro, you've been repping Mike all this time and you never told me? Like, can you imagine?
2: The Elton John Impact Awards are set to honor LGBTQ plus icons. And two huge names are getting honored. It will be hosted by Billy Porter and Elvis Duran and is launching on June 1st as a podcast series. And Chaperone and Jonathan Bailey are among this year's honorees. And now this one is a bit crazy, as Drake's producer had no clue he was going to drop three albums at once. Gordo revealed in an interview that he knew fans were getting two albums, but the third was a total shock to everyone. He also spilled that although he was his producer, a lot of the tracks he had no involvement in, and Drake took on the producing challenges on his own. Katy Perry surprised fans with an acoustic performance at Hotel Cafe, which is the same venue where her career began 20 years ago. These guys have called it a quits.
0: Come on, Barbie, let's go party.
2: Aqua have been together for almost 30 years and they've decided to throw in the towel. And now this was a bit of a switch up, as John Travolta debuted a brand new look at the Cannes Film Festival by wearing glasses and a beret, and it turns out there was a reason behind it.
4: Play the part of a director. Look like an old school director. So I looked up pictures, 20s, 30s, 40s, 50s, 60s, and the old school directors wore berets.
5: And the glasses.
4: And the glasses, and I thought, that's what I'm doing.
2: Propeller One Way Night Coach will be his directorial debut, and it will be available to stream on Disney Plus on May 29th. Michael Jackson tops Billboard Artist 100 for the first time. The Artist 100 ranks top artists in the US based on activity across streaming, radio airplay, album sales, and track sales. Michael's solo catalog generated 161.2 million official streams during the period of the 8th to the 14th of May and sold a combined 46,000 albums. Now let's take it over to the stage, as Jeff Goldblum will be taking over the Borgosh Energy Theatre on June 30th for a night of jazz. But while promoting it, he revealed his gra for a very famous Irish lady.
6: I love Jessie Buckley. I've loved her in all the movies she's done for a long time.
2: And forget about being the most recent Spider-Man, because Tom Holland's career has just gone up a new level, as he's now reading nursery rhymes to bunnies.
7: So Incy Wincy Spider climbed up the spout again.
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3: Hey, it's Emer here. First up, Akon has revealed that he had unexpected ties with Michael Jackson.
4: It just so happened that me and him shared the same attorney. And I didn't even know that till that day. I'm like, bro, you've been repping Mike all this time and you never told me? Like, can you imagine?
3: The Elton John Impact Awards are set to honor LGBTQ plus icons. And two huge names are getting honored. It will be hosted by Billy Porter and Elvis Duran and is launching on June 1st as a podcast series. And Chaperone and Jonathan Bailey are among this year's honorees. And now this one is a bit crazy, as Drake's producer had no clue he was going to drop three albums at once. Gordo revealed in an interview that he knew fans were getting two albums, but the third was a total shock to everyone. He also spilled that although he was his producer, a lot of the tracks he had no involvement in, and Drake took on the producing challenges on his own. Katy Perry surprised fans with an acoustic performance at Hotel Cafe, which is the same venue where her career began 20 years ago. These guys have called it a quits.
1: Come on, Barbie, let's go party.
3: Aqua have been together for almost 30 years and they've decided to throw in the towel. And now this was a bit of a switch up, as John Travolta debuted a brand new look at the Cannes Film Festival by wearing glasses and a beret, and it turns out there was a reason behind it.
5: Play the part of a director. Look like an old school director. So I looked up pictures, 20s, 30s, 40s, 50s, 60s, and the old school directors wore berets.
6: And the glasses.
5: And I thought, that's what I'm doing.
3: Propeller One Way Night Coach will be his directorial debut, and it will be available to stream on Disney Plus on May 29th. Michael Jackson tops Billboard Artist 100 for the first time. The Artist 100 ranks top artists in the US based on activity across streaming, radio airplay, album sales, and track sales. Michael's solo catalog generated 161.2 million official streams during the period of the 8th to the 14th of May and sold a combined 46,000 albums. Now let's take it over to the stage, as Jeff Goldblum will be taking over the Borgosh Energy Theatre on June 30th for a night of jazz. But while promoting it, he revealed his graw for a very famous Irish lady.
7: I love Jessie Buckley. I've loved her in all the movies she's done for a long time.
3: And forget about being the most recent Spider-Man, because Tom Holland's career has just gone up a new level, as he's now reading nursery rhymes to bunnies.
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2: Hey, it's Emer here. First up, Akon has revealed that he had unexpected ties with Michael Jackson.
3: It just so happened that me and him shared the same attorney, and I didn't even know that till that day. I'm like, bro, you've been repping Mike all this time and you never told me? Like, can you imagine?
2: The Elton John Impact Awards are set to honor LGBTQ plus icons, and two huge names are getting honored. It will be hosted by Billy Porter and Elvis Duran and is launching on June 1st as a podcast series. And Chaperone and Jonathan Bailey are among this year's honorees. And now this one is a bit crazy, as Drake's producer had no clue he was going to drop three albums at once. Gordo revealed in an interview that he knew fans were getting two albums, but the third was a total shock to everyone. He also spilled that although he was his producer, a lot of the tracks he had no involvement in, and Drake took on the producing challenges on his own. Katy Perry surprised fans with an acoustic performance at Hotel Cafe, which is the same venue where her career began 20 years ago. These guys have called it a quits.
4: Come on, Barbie, let's go party.
2: Aqua have been together for almost 30 years and they've decided to throw in the towel. And now this was a bit of a switch up, as John Travolta debuted a brand new look at the Cannes Film Festival by wearing glasses and a beret, and it turns out there was a reason behind it.
5: Play the part of a director. Look like an old school director. So I looked up pictures, 20s, 30s, 40s, 50s, 60s, and the old school directors wore berets.
6: And the glasses.
5: And I thought, that's what I'm doing.
2: Propeller One Way Night Coach will be his directorial debut, and it will be available to stream on Disney Plus on May 29th. Michael Jackson tops Billboard Artist 100 for the first time. The Artist 100 ranks top artists in the US based on activity across streaming, radio airplay, album sales, and track sales. Michael's solo catalog generated 161.2 million official streams during the period of the 8th to the 14th of May and sold a combined 46,000 albums. Now let's take it over to the stage, as Jeff Goldblum will be taking over the Borgosh Energy Theatre on June 30th for a night of jazz. But while promoting it, he revealed his gra for a very famous Irish lady.
7: I love Jessie Buckley. I've loved her in all the movies she's done for a long time.
2: And forget about being the most recent Spider-Man, because Tom Holland's career has just gone up a new level, as he's now reading nursery rhymes to bunnies.
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2: Hey, it's Emer here. First up, Akon has revealed that he had unexpected ties with Michael Jackson.
3: It just so happened that me and him shared the same attorney, and I didn't even know that till that day. I'm like, bro, you've been repping Mike all this time and you never told me? Like, can you imagine?
2: The Elton John Impact Awards are set to honor LGBTQ plus icons, and two huge names are getting honored. It will be hosted by Billy Porter and Elvis Duran and is launching on June 1st as a podcast series, and Chaperone and Jonathan Bailey are among this year's honorees. And now this one is a bit crazy, as Drake's producer had no clue he was going to drop three albums at once. Gordo revealed in an interview that he knew fans were getting two albums, but the third was a total shock to everyone. He also spilled that although he was his producer, a lot of the tracks he had no involvement in, and Drake took on the producing challenges on his own. Katy Perry surprised fans with an acoustic performance at Hotel Cafe, which is the same venue where her career began 20 years ago. These guys have called it a quits.
0: Come on, Barbie, let's go party.
2: Aqua have been together for almost 30 years and they've decided to throw in the towel. And now this was a bit of a switch up, as John Travolta debuted a brand new look at the Cannes Film Festival by wearing glasses and a beret, and it turns out there was a reason behind it.
4: Play the part of a director. Look like an old school director. So I looked up pictures, 20s, 30s, 40s, 50s, 60s, and the old school directors wore berets.
5: And the glasses.
4: And I thought, that's what I'm doing.
2: Propeller One Way Night Coach will be his directorial debut, and it will be available to stream on Disney Plus on May 29th. Michael Jackson tops Billboard Artist 100 for the first time. The Artist 100 ranks top artists in the US based on activity across streaming, radio airplay, album sales, and track sales. Michael's solo catalog generated 161.2 million official streams during the period of the 8th to the 14th of May and sold a combined 46,000 albums. Now let's take it over to the stage, as Jeff Goldblum will be taking over the Borgosh Energy Theatre on June 30th for a night of jazz. But while promoting it, he revealed his gra for a very famous Irish lady.
6: I love Jessie Buckley. I've loved her in all the movies she's done for a long time.
2: And forget about being the most recent Spider-Man, because Tom Holland's career has just gone up a new level, as he's now reading nursery rhymes to bunnies.
7: To Incy Wincy Spider climbed up the spout again.
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1: You played it cool and I played it dumb. 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So convincing, you made it look fun. Laugh it off, but the damage is done. Saying, baby, just relax.

0: your little brother, who's heading abroad for the first time this summer, is a bit of a know-all and thinks he's an expert on absolutely everywhere and everything. You're not going to let him go anywhere without travel insurance or finding out the actual facts about the countries he's going to. Because even though he's been kind of annoying for 20 years, he's also kind of your favourite person in the world.
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9: I'm Padraig. Here's what's happening. A National Day of Action for Mobile Phone Use While Driving is taking place today. It's part of National Lifesaver Week and focuses on the split second after a distraction which can change a life forever. Road Safety Officer Orla Maguire says every life lost on the roads is missed.
10: Our numbers are very high this year and are on the increase, so we would ask you again, be cognizant, make the right choices, be a safe driver, and remember we all want to come home.
9: Cocaine is the most common drug for which people seek treatment. The Health Research Board found the number of women seeking treatment for cocaine has increased from 284 cases in 2017 to almost 2,000 in 2025. Dr. Anne-Marie Carew says opioids are the second most common drug.
11: Cocaine was the most common drug reported. Opioids, which is mainly heroin, that came next, and cannabis was third.
9: A new study suggests we should be doing four times the amount of exercise we do in a week for maximum health benefits. Researchers in China say 610 minutes could be the optimal amount. However, Professor Aidan Doherty doesn't think the new findings are very helpful.
12: They shouldn't be feeling despaired that they've suddenly got to do an hour and 20 minutes of exercise a day. I think that would be a nonsense public health message.
9: Rents rose at the highest rate on record in the first 3 months of this year. Daft.ie's latest report shows the national average increased by 4.4% since December. The average rent for a two-bed apartment nationwide is now more than €2,100 a month. Former Married at First Sight contestants who may have been victims of sexual assault are being asked to come forward. It's after three women spoke out about being abused on the show. Lawyer Leah Perrin says the format leaves people vulnerable.
13: Often what we see is that unfortunately appropriate safeguards are not necessarily in place to protect individuals.
9: And a woman accused of opening fire on the Los Angeles home of Rihanna has had her case paused over concerns about her mental health. Ivana Lisette Ortiz denies attempted murder and a string of other charges.
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9: Well, Arsenal are waking up as Premier League champions for the first time since 2004. Manchester City's failure to beat Bournemouth last night means the North London team cannot be overtaken on the final day. Afterwards, City manager Pep Guardiola gave the Gunners their dues.
16: We were close to arriving at Telus moment and just, of course, on behalf of all Man City and my team, congratulate Arsenal, Mikel, staff, backroom staff, all the players, fans for this Premier League, and they deserve.
9: Here at home, the Leinster Under-20 Hurling Final is down for decision in Port Leash later. Holders Kilkenny take on Galway, with the winner also going through to the All-Ireland Final against Clare later this month. Throw-in at O'More Park is at 7.35. Download the Go Loud app now, your new home for Off The Ball.
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19: Are you guys ready to turn this up?
7: Good morning. Happy Wednesday. Welcome to the show, lads.
20: Oh, it's Wednesday already. Feels good, doesn't it? We're flying through the week, I feel.
7: Yeah, I actually thought the same now. And we're promised good weather from Friday on now, lads. Highs of 25 up.
20: From Friday?
7: That's where I've seen it.
20: Oh, yes, summer's here, baby.
7: Fingers crossed now, because in the lead search, you know, nearly happening. So
20: That's true.
7: Like that they'd be hard studying now at the moment.
20: Yeah, no, big time, big time. And it is, it's classic Irish thing, isn't it? When the exams start, the summer kind of starts, which is awful. It was the same for me. I remember sweating buckets during the leaving.
7: Yeah.
20: That was nerves and heat.
7: I remember being absolutely roasting as well in the classroom. Sure, not a scrap of aircon.
20: No.
7: Back in the day. I didn't even know they have it now.
20: I don't know. They probably do. It was like crack open a window there or fan yourself with your exam paper.
7: And then I remember some schools weren't allowed to take off their jumpers. It was like a rule.
20: That was us.
7: Was that you?
20: Yeah, yeah, yeah.
7: That's crazy.
20: I swear to God.
7: To pass out.
20: That's it. Like, it was so tough. Anyway, guys, speaking of tough, people are finding 5-3-2-1 tough lately. But we've been getting very close. We've got as far as number two, right? We were one question away from €1,000 recently. We had a couple of people get that close. If you fancy playing, drop us a text right now.
7: Yeah, text 54321 to 0877-102-103. And also, end of week prize. If you're a loser, you win a prize here. Tickets to the Lumineers in Cork.
20: I think we're the only show on the radio that gives prizes to losers.
7: And decent prizes, you know what I mean?
20: Yeah.
7: I'd say others give prizes, but this is a decent prize.
20: I know, like some people get like a mug.
7: Yes.
20: Or a pen.
7: Yes.
20: Mm-mm.
7: That crack.
20: No, we give you concert tickets and
7: we
20: stuff like that.
7: We don't have them anymore.
20: Budgets. Kicking off the show, BB Rex and Faithless this morning. This is New Religion. It's Spin.

0: Teddy Swims on a spin with Ed and Valerie, home of the cash machine. €200,000, lads, to give away this week, happening on Friday.
1: Woohoo.
2: This theme tune's iconic, isn't it?
0: So it's weird, right? Because this is Strictly Come Dancing, yeah? And then Dancing with the Stars in Ireland have the same tune.
2: Well, it's the same show, essentially, isn't it? But just different names. Which is bizarre. Why not just have the same name? Clearly, Strictly Come Dancing is seen as more of a British...
0: highbrow.
2: ...kind of thing, yeah. So, Strictly, guys, they have announced it. The new host finally confirmed after months of speculation. Claudia and Tess are no more. And in their place, not two new hosts, but three.
0: Yeah, I know one out of three.
2: You know only one?
0: Only one, yeah.
2: Which I assume is...
0: Emma Willis.
2: Okay, so Emma Willis is there, which I predicted, by the way, but I also thought her husband was going to be with her. That was my prediction.
0: I'd say he's sick he didn't get the gig.
2: Yeah,
0: I thought... like, what's wrong with me?
2: Mm-hmm. So we have Emma Willis, and with her we have Josh Widdicombe, who is, of course, comedian. Valerie's shaking her head here like, no idea who he is. Have you ever seen him, no?
0: Never seen him, never heard of him, never, don't know the name. Honestly, I could not tell you. When I seen him, I was like, I've never seen you before in my life.
2: Ah, so, do you ever, he's on like, he's been on like 8 out of 10 Cats and things like that. No. And then the
0: is
2: other
0: he funny?
2: One,
0: like, okay, that's
2: he
0: no.
2: wouldn't be my pick.
0: No, you don't do
2: that. I mean, he wouldn't be my pick, put it that way. But okay. I'm sure he'll be funny and I'm sure he'll be likeable and all of the above, but it just, again, wouldn't have been my pick. And then the other host, which we're not sure what their place is, but is Johannes, who was the professional dancer, like dancing with the celebrities, you know? So we've got an actual pro dancer as host now as well.
0: Promoted.
2: Yeah, it's a pretty decent gig to get, like.
0: No, it's a massive gig to get. I just don't know about the lineup. I'm a bit like, is there room for a comedian in the show, like? Like, it's not a gas show. It's not like you're going to tune in for the joke. you know what I mean?
2: Do you remember the... Well, they used to have Bruce Forsyth. Do you remember him? Mm-hmm. Nice to see you, to see you. Nice.
0: Tesh.
2: Yeah, and like, he would have been somewhat of a comedian, I suppose. So maybe they're kind of going for that kind of vibe.
0: Okay.
2: And also, Claudia's not a comedian, but she was quite funny with the contestants and stuff like that. So there was a bit of comedy in the host thing, but we never had a comedian as such.
0: Okay, I think Emma will be the one holding the fort, holding it all together.
2: Yep.
0: Your man will be just there to crack an odd joke, Josh. Yep. And I think the dancer will be like giving his two cents on the technical side of stuff and maybe chatting to her. How hard was it to learn the foxtrot this week? You know, I know the steps are really hard and really quick. You know, he'll know all about the dances.
2: Okay.
0: So I think he'll chat to the people afterwards, being like, how did you find the dance? Because he knows all about that.
2: Interesting.
0: She'll be holding it all together and he'll just be the spare Aegis.
2: Okay, I have a different theory.
0: Okay.
2: I think Emma will be down on the dance floor. Coming up next, dancing the foxtrot is Britney Spears, right? So she'll be that. Josh Widdicombe will be upstairs with the celebrities. How was your dancing? How did you think? Having cracking the jokes. And I think the pro dancer won't even really be necessarily on the hosting panel. I think pro dancer will be on the VTs that they play beforehand. And I think pro dancer will be working during the week, kind of going, okay, we're here in rehearsals with Valerie and her professional dancer. Valerie, how's it all going?
0: Says, I love how I'm predicting this. I've never watched an episode and I have no intentions of it.
2: Well, you watched it. I have watched it. I do watch it. You watch the Irish one though, yeah?
0: I do watch the Irish one. Yeah,
2: it's
0: I do.
2: Same.
0: And sure, we've Mara in the American one this year. Mara Higgins.
2: Great
0: so
2: stuff.
0: So I'd love to watch Mara. I'd say, first of all, I actually don't think she can dance, but anyway, let's look at her.
2: I know. We'll wait and see, guys, if she's got rhythm. Anyway, look, Strictly is back. Well, I suppose autumn, winter, that's usually when it lands. So watch this space. Right now, music from Florence Roll this morning. This is Hanging Out to Dry on Spin. It's 7:15. Good morning.

0: So Olivia Dean, it's called Man I Need right here on Spin Guys, home of the cash machine. It's worth a lot of money this week, €200,000 exactly. Good luck on that one.
1: Sorry, this might be the coolest job I've ever heard of in my entire life, okay? Have you ever been to Disneyland Paris?
0: I have, actually, yeah.
1: And?
0: I loved it. I've been twice.
1: I've never been. I need to go. Okay, and I'm definitely going now.
0: It's a magical place. It is.
1: Well, I'll tell you, it's going to get even more magic by, right? Because a Cork man, Christoph Murphy, has been appointed president of Disneyland Paris. He's from Bishopstown, Ed.
0: Ah, stop. Yes. What? Oh my God, is Mickey going to be running around in a Cork jersey?
1: I'd say so. And he's going to be like, well, bye, Mushka Mushki, Mickey Mouse, bye. He's from Bishopstown. He's going to oversee Europe's most visited tourist destination during a period where they're trying to like grow it even bigger and better, right? I'll tell you what's going on there. But he's going to be president between two theme parks, 7 hotels, and there's a new Lion King area on the way, so he's going to be overseeing the new Lion King area and making it, like, you know, fantastic.
0: What a class job. I mean, it sounds like a lot of responsibility, I'm not going to lie. You got two theme parks, you got all those hotels and a new attraction. Wow.
1: Yeah, now he seems to be there good for years and he's got all these gigs, but, like, this is the top dog gig now that he's after getting.
0: Deadly. Oh, that's so cool. I wonder, like, what could he do? So you said the Lion King is coming. They just opened Frozen World, because when I was there, they were building it and I could see it from one of the rides. You could see it being built. It was really weird. Whereas now I'm pretty sure I've seen on TikTok it's complete.
1: I've also seen, speaking of, that some of the rides are very scary there.
0: Yeah, there are a couple. Like, there's one in particular, but, like, I would say for the most part, it's good fun. Now, you say scary, I don't think they're not all, like, appropriate for 5-year-olds. Do you know what I mean? Like, some of them are sort of teenagers and up.
1: I've always wondered, like, what's the appropriate age to take your child to Disneyland at? Because I personally would like the child to remember it.
0: Yeah. I don't know. I've been there and it depends, because every kind of area in the park offers something different for everybody. Do you know, there's certain things that are just more like younger.
1: Yeah.
0: Like there's a Dumbo ride and the Toy Story area is kind of a bit younger. But then the likes of Indiana Jones would be a bit older. You know, that kind of a way.
1: I'd also want them the right height for everything, because hello, fellow shorty, I know what it's like to go to these theme parks and be not tall enough for a ride. And it's terrible. You're traumatised. Honestly, lads, I have PTSD from these parks, because when I was younger, they were like, no, sorry, she can't go on, she's too small.
0: Oh, no.
1: I mean, told that is terrible.
0: Oh, and especially, you don't want that at Disney, can you imagine?
1: No, can you imagine going all the way to go on Indiana Jones? They're like, nah, she's too short.
0: Yeah, no short ass, you can just go to the stall there and have a hot dog.
1: Oh, kill me.
0: No, I would say, like, everybody has their own opinion on the right age to go. For me, I would say maybe, like, aged 8.
1: Oh, really? Okay, I was thinking younger.
0: Well, you can go younger. You know, my sister took her kids there and they're all varying ages.
1: Yeah.
0: And the youngest couldn't go on everything, you know, that kind of way, because he wasn't tall enough for exactly those reasons. But I feel like at age 8, you're kind of coming into yourself and you might be a bit of a daredevil and you're sort of in that in-between stage where you'll go on the kiddie rides and you might brave it to go on the big ones too.
1: Yeah. You kind of need to go before they develop a bit of fear as well.
0: Mm-hmm.
1: Do you know?
0: Mm-hmm.
1: Because you could land them on the ride and they can be like, oh, I'm never doing that again, I'm traumatised.
0: Yeah.
1: But if they look at it and they're at the age where they're like, oh God, that looks a bit scary now.
0: Yeah. But then when they're younger, they're cuter in their little Mickey Mouse jumpers.
1: And their ears and
0: the
1: all.
0: Look
1: the
0: lovely. But the only thing I would say is maybe, right, maybe if you're a young family with younger kids, maybe you go and bring like one or two other older people so that you, as maybe the parent, can go on some of the bigger rides. Mm-hmm. That you don't miss out.
1: Yeah. Well, anyway, best luck to Christoph. I'm excited for him. President of Disney, up a Cork man. Up the rebels.
0: Come on, putting Cork on the map yet again.
1: Could be the year for Cork, lads.
0: Woohoo! Well, is there something going on?
1: Do you know what I mean? Like they're hurling, like, you know, it could be. Wishful thinking.
0: Yeah. Yeah, keep wishing there. Here's Kingfisher, guys. It's The Blade on Spin. Well, so

0: Alrighty, Centenary Home and Garden, sponsor Throwback Track and have a great price for you at the end of the month. It's a midweek, two-night summer family activity break from Midlands Park Hotel. That's in Port Laois, and it's for two adults and for two children under 12.
1: All you have to do is vote for Ed or Valerie in Throwback Track and just love us, you know, interact with us at the end of the month. We will pick a winner.
0: I've gone for an artist that I feel like, unfortunately, he's just not making the music that he used to. In fact, he's definitely not a one-hit wonder, but you'd be forgiven for thinking that he was a one-hit wonder because this was his biggest song. It was a class song. I feel like his career all changed when he cut up his hair. When he cut his hair...
1: Did you think of
0: I swear to God, you should have kept the hair long.
1: God. Imagine your music career ending because you cut your hair. Weird.
0: Well, I think it happened for Katy Perry too, you know.
1: Why wouldn't she cut up her hair?
0: Yeah, she cut it all up really, really tight and short, and then suddenly she started flopping.
1: Oh my God, that's so funny that you're blaming haircuts.
0: Yeah.
1: You need to do a study on that.
0: Mm-hmm.
1: Right, lads, I have gone for One Republic this morning, American kind of pop rock band. Just a different vibe. I've left the dance alone for one morning.
0: Okay, which one of these do you want to hear in full? Let's hear them.

0: see a text battery right now to 087-7102-103. Please, I would love your vote. I didn't win yesterday. I need a win.
1: One of the songs will be played. Get voting.
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2: And focuses on the split second after a distraction which can change a life forever. Road Safety Officer Orla Maguire says every life lost on the roads is missed.
3: Our numbers are very high this year and are on the increase, so we would ask you again, be cognizant, make the right choices, be a safe driver, and remember we all want to come home.
2: Cocaine is the most common drug for which people seek treatment. The Health Research Board found the number of women seeking treatment for cocaine has increased from 284 cases in 2017 to almost 2,000 in 2025. Dr. Anne-Marie Carew says opioids are the second most common drug.
4: Cocaine was the most common drug reported. Opioids, which is mainly heroin, that came next, and cannabis was third.
2: A new study suggests we should be doing four times the amount of exercise we do in a week for maximum health benefits. Researchers in China say 610 minutes could be the optimal amount. However, Professor Aidan Doherty doesn't think the new findings are very helpful.
5: They shouldn't be feeling despaired that they've suddenly got to do an hour and 20 minutes of exercise a day. I think that would be a nonsense public health message.
2: Rents rose at the highest rate on record in the first 3 months of this year. Daft.ie's latest report shows the national average increased by 4.4% since December. The average rent for a two-bed apartment nationwide is now more than €2,100 a month. Former Married at First Sight contestants who may have been victims of sexual assault are being asked to come forward. It's after three women spoke out about being abused on the show. Lawyer Leah Perrin says the format leaves people vulnerable.
6: Often what we see is that unfortunately appropriate safeguards are not necessarily in place to protect individuals.
2: And a woman accused of opening fire on the Los Angeles home of Rihanna has had her case paused over concerns about her mental health. Ivana Lisette Ortiz denies attempted murder and a string of other charges.
7: The ball on spin.
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2: Well, Arsenal are waking up as Premier League champions for the first time since 2004. Manchester City's failure to beat Bournemouth last night means the North London team cannot be overtaken on the final day. Afterwards, City manager Pep Guardiola gave the Gunners their dues.
10: We were close to arriving at Dallas moment, and just, of course, on behalf of all Man City and my team, congratulate Arsenal, Mikel, backroom staff, all the players, fans for this Premier League, and they deserve.
2: Here at home, the Leinster Under-20 Hurling Final is down for decision in Portlaoise later. Holders Kilkenny take on Galway, with the winner also going through to the All-Ireland Final against Clare later this month. Throw-in at O'More Park is at 7.35. Download the GoLad app now, your new home for Off The Ball.
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9: With AirNav Ireland. Clear skies ahead, that's the forecast. Find your career at airnav.ie.
2: An overcast start, showers
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0: All right, we had two songs this morning. Ed, I must say, I thought your song was terrible. James Bay, I wouldn't be like... Oh, lining up to listen to James Bay.
1: Wow. Sorry, this attack came out of nowhere, by the way. You kept this quiet.
0: I just wanted to get it off my chest.
1: You know, you do understand. It was all rosy in the garden and you just threw that at me.
0: I just thought it was a terrible song. Anyway, I had Counting Stars, One Republic, but I don't know, did people think mine was a terrible song? We need to find out.
2: Today's throwback track champion is...
0: Oh my God.
1: Well, show us what you know.
0: It must all be so miserable this morning.
1: There's nothing miserable about this song.
0: I think he looks a bit miserable. Does not anyone agree with me?
1: Have you seen him with his hair cut?
0: I think he still looks miserable.

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1: 5, 4, 3, 2, 1.
2: All right, lads, how do you fancy getting your hands on 1,000 euros by playing 5, 4, 3, 2, 1? What happens is you get 30 seconds on the clock. 5 questions are asked, you have to answer 5, 4, 3, 2, 1, and you win the money.
0: Yes, 1,000 euro is up for grabs. And the greatest thing of all is if you come on and you're like terrible, you're embarrassingly crap, it doesn't matter because you are in with the chance of winning tickets to see the Lumineers live in Cork this summer.
2: I do think the questions have been getting a bit easier.
0: I think so too. I do. And I feel like, I don't know, I feel like a winner is near. That's
2: well,
0: what my gut
2: says. Well, it's needed anyway. Whatever will be near.
0: Yeah. Guys, if you fancy playing, I mean, why wouldn't you? Get texting right now to 087 7102103. Here's Somber and Potential. It's Spin.

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1: and Doechii
0: and Runaway on Spin. That is the song from the Devil Wears Prada 2 soundtrack.
2: I still haven't seen it.
0: Girl, you need to go to the cinema. You're going to be waiting for it to be shown on RT2, and that'll be in about 4 years' time.
2: I know. I will get there. I'll get there. Don't worry. I need to go there for the popcorn and the drink.
0: Now you're running out of time.
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0: Alrighty, it's 8 a.m. Here's your latest traffic and travel on Spin.
19: Good morning, guys. The Dublin Road eastbound is busy from Pennywell Road Junction to St Patrick's Road Junction. The N69 eastbound has a slowdown approaching Clarina Village. And in Tip, there'll be traffic management outside Thurles Rugby Club until this evening.
18: Here's what you need to know.
19: Padraig, here's what's happening. A National Day of Action for mobile phone use while driving is taking place today. It's part of National Lifesaver Week and focuses on the split second after a distraction which can change a life forever. Road Safety Officer Orla Maguire says every life lost on the roads is missed.
20: Our numbers are very high this year and are on the increase, so we would ask you again, be cognizant, make the right choices, be a safe driver, and remember we all want to come home.
19: Cocaine is the most common drug for which people seek treatment. The Health Research Board found the number of women seeking treatment for cocaine has increased from 284 cases in 2017 to almost 2,000 in 2025. Dr. Anne-Marie Carew says opioids are the second most common drug.
21: Cocaine was the most common drug reported. Opioids, which is mainly heroin, that came next, and cannabis was third.
19: A new study suggests we should be doing four times the amount of exercise we do in a week for maximum health benefits. Researchers in China say 610 minutes could be the optimal amount. However, Professor Aidan Doherty doesn't think the new findings are particularly helpful.
22: They shouldn't be feeling despaired that they've suddenly got to do an hour and 20 minutes of exercise a day. I think that would be a nonsense public health message.
19: Rents rose at the highest rate on record in the first 3 months of this year. Daft.ie's latest report shows the national average increased by 4.4% since December. The average rent for a two-bed apartment nationwide is now more than €2,100 a month. Married at First Sight contestants who may have been victims of sexual assault are being asked to come forward. It's after three women spoke out about being abused on the show. Lawyer Leah Perrin says the format leaves people vulnerable.
23: Often what we see is that unfortunately appropriate safeguards are not necessarily in place to protect individuals.
19: And Roiland has revealed he was turned down for a presenting role on Strictly. He shared the news on Instagram with a throwback video of him crying during an X Factor appearance. The BBC have announced Emma Willis, Josh Widdicombe and Johannes Radibe as the show's new hosts.
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19: Well, Arsenal are waking up as Premier League champions for the first time since 2004. Manchester City's failure to beat Bournemouth last night means the North London team cannot be overtaken on the final day. Afterwards, City manager Pep Guardiola gave the Gunners their dues.
3: We were close to arriving at the last moment, and just, of course, on behalf of all Man City, all my team, congratulate Arsenal, Mikel, staff, backroom staff, all the players, fans for this Premier League, and they deserve.
19: Here at home, the Leinster Under-20 Hurling Final is down for decision in Portlaoise later. Holders Kilkenny take on Galway, with the winner also going through to the All-Ireland Final against Clare later this month. Throw-in at O'More Park is at 7.35. Download the GoLad app now, your new home for off the ball.
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19: Mainly cloudy, some rain too.
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1: Good
0: Happy Wednesday.
1: Morning, y'all. Welcome to the show.
0: You getting American now?
1: Yeah, sure am. Because I'm sure we're going to have a country song soon.
0: I think there's one coming up in the next couple of minutes. So there is,
1: That's
0: Valerie.
1: Why when I see a country song now on the show, I get a bit American.
0: Well, that sounded like Bangladesh. What was that?
1: I don't know. I was just testing a few accents.
0: She's possessed!
1: I wonder, that's another morning show. Testing our accents.
0: Oh, I don't know. That could get us cancelled. Right, lads, Viper 321 is on the way in just a minute. If you want to play, drop us a text right now. It's Tame Impala and Jenny. This is Dracula. Dracula.

0: Ella and Jenny, it's called Dracula on Spin. It's 8 minutes past eight this morning, and it is time for
1: 5, 4, 3, 2, 1.
0: Playing 5, 4, 3, 2, 1 this morning is Louise. Louise, good morning. How are you getting on?
2: Good, thanks. And you?
0: We're good. Louise, you have a bit of help there this morning. It's not just yourself playing along.
2: No, I have my daughter Lily here as well.
0: Okay, now, do you think Lily's going to be much help to you?
2: I think Lily's going to be great help. I'd say she'd be answering the question more so than me.
0: Okay, what age is Lily?
2: Lily is 15 on Saturday.
0: Perfect age. I feel like you're right. I feel like you're on. It's a winning team, Valerie. I think we're going to do it today.
3: Oh my God, Louise and Lily, the two L's. I wish you the very best. Look, do you practice, guys?
2: Yeah, every morning in the car we have it on.
3: Oh, Ed, they're avid players.
0: Okay, what I like about this is I've yet to hear Lily. I feel like Lily is like in concentration, focus mode. She's in her zone.
3: She's, yeah, she's like, don't talk to me. Shut up.
0: I only talk when I need to. All right, guys, are you ready?
2: You ready, Lily?
4: Yeah.
2: Yeah.
0: Okay.
3: Lily's like, I'm mortified, ma'am. Stop.
0: 30 seconds loading on the clock and your time starts now.
3: Name 5 things that can fly.
2: A bird, airplane, a fly, a bee, a wasp.
3: Name 4 jobs that people wear a uniform to.
2: Ambulance driver, a guard, a solicitor, a judge.
3: Oh, I don't know about a solicitor. Have they a uniform? Would you give it some suit? Maybe I will. Okay, name 3 excuses to leave a party early.
2: Kids sick at home.
3: I know, people are going to come for me there now, lads, but I was being sound by giving it to you, like, solicitors don't have a uniform, really, do they, Louise?
2: No, I suppose not.
3: Oh, look, I'm know, scared, I'm scared.
0: Valerie's trying to dig herself out here because she doesn't
3: people
0: want the backlash.
3: People are going to come for me.
0: No, but I would say in Valerie's defence, no offence, Louise, but Valerie, I think you're right. I wouldn't say, like, they have a uniform as such,
3: yeah,
0: you know what I mean?
3: Yeah, I know.
0: Like a suit. But Valerie, we gotta keep just hammering this home because I don't want you to get trolled.
3: Oh, I'm gonna be slated. Louise. Louise, back me up, girl.
0: Louise, what do you think?
3: Yeah, Louise, was I right in telling you that they had no uniform or...
2: Yeah, I think you were right. Yeah.
3: Okay. As long as Louise, the caller who played the game, thinks that everyone else can be quiet, okay?
0: Okay, yeah. Stop with the text now.
3: Louise and Lily, he flew it though. I think he should come on another morning. Keep practicing. We'll get you on again, okay?
2: Perfect. Thanks a million,
3: okay,
2: guys.
3: Okay, bye.
0: See ya. Oh, phew. All right, okay. Listen, we got the seal of approval from Louise. It's all good now, guys.
3: I don't care what anyone else says. Don't even bother texting, or I'll block you.
0: All right, look, on the way, we got music from Huntrex. They play in just a bit. Don't forget, if you want to play 5 for 3 to 1 tomorrow morning, just text us right now ahead of time if you want. 087-7102 with... What's the number?
3: 103, yeah. Lovely.
0: There's too many numbers. It's 5, 4, 3, 2, 1.
3: Just text, lads. Text now.
0: Yeah, you have the number saved on your phone. If you don't, save it. Here's Casey Musgraves. It's Dry Spell on Spin.

0: Hunter X and Golden on Spin. It is 17 minutes past 8 this morning. And if you're a fan of K-pop, Michaela Hazer, what do we call her?
1: McKay Pop Hayes. And she hadn't a clue with the quiz.
0: That was a great day for the
1: Barrett. She pretended she knew it all, and then we were like, no, you don't.
0: We had her on because she was promoting K-pop radio, guys. It's streaming on the Go Loud app, but she flopped hard. McKay Flop Hayes. She flopped hard at that K-pop quiz.
1: Anyway, that's Michaela. Lads, I saw a very good question online last night, right? My first question to you is, Ed, as a man, you know, us women, we often get flowers. Maybe men get flowers too, but it's very, very rare that men get a bunch of flowers off someone.
0: Very rare. I mean, I heard a very sad quote, but do I need to repeat it?
1: Go on, you're going to go there.
0: I heard a very sad quote, actually. Now, you mentioned this. Apparently, I was on TikTok. I mean, I love TikTok. They said that...
1: That's where I saw the question.
0: Did you? I didn't see this question. They said a man only... For the most part, a man only gets flowers in his lifetime when he's passed away. At his funeral. And I thought, that's very sad. But actually, it's probably true.
1: That's so sad. I feel like everyone's going to go on by their loved one. Other half flowers now today.
0: Yeah, because you're right. Women get them all the time.
1: But anyway, the question was, right, like, women love getting flowers. It's a nice surprise when someone comes home and you're like, oh! Or if you get them for an occasion, you're always like, oh, wow, they look and they smell beautiful. But the question was, like, what is the male equivalent of getting flowers for a man? Like, do you know, if you were to be, like, come on, you're a man.
0: Oh, you're asking me.
1: You need to be answering this. We're the men of the Southwest. I need to know what's the male equivalent of getting a bunch of flowers. 087-710-213. Or maybe if you're a female listening and you're like, well, I get my husband this and he loves it and that's the male equivalent.
0: The text has started
1: and
0: already.
1: Before you're all, your minds go to the gutter, I actually said this, Ed.
0: You? No.
1: I said this.
0: No, lads.
1: 5 minutes ago to Ed. That the one text is going to come in and you're all dirty animals.
0: No, and can I say now, is that from our woman? Yes, it is. Maria, you dirty, dirty dog.
1: Now, mind out of the gutters now, lads. We all know what they'd really love, but come on, keep a PG. Like, the kids are on the way in.
0: Okay, what is the question again? I got distracted with that. What is the male equivalent of getting
1: flowers? A bunch of flowers. Like, what do you think, you know, they'd like?
0: Nope.
1: Try this question. Is the topic
0: on? To be honest with you, I've lost them. This was all your idea anyway.
1: I've lost them, haven't I?
0: No, I think you've got some people very much entertained.
1: Right. Don't be creeps, lads.
0: No, seriously, don't. We don't need to be like,
1: we know the top thing
0: loads of things
1: that
0: and
1: really
0: all that work. Just make it easy on us and keep it PG.
1: Go on, innit? Because we're going to be audited soon, sweet.
0: All right, here's BTS. It's Swim on Spin.

0: It's BTS and Swim on Spinach A23, home of the cash machine, guys. €200,000 up for grabs.
1: Now, this morning, I asked a question. What is the male equivalent of getting a bunch of flowers? You know, women, we love them. We're like, oh, so cute, so thoughtful, amazing. But if you were to rock home to the house to a man and give him something, like, what would that be? What would you think he'd have the same reaction?
0: Well, I know what I appreciate, and I know what my other half appreciates, I feel. And I do think men, you know, there is an old saying, isn't there, that the weight of their heart is through their stomach.
1: Mm-hmm.
0: And I don't think you can go wrong with surprising a man with some food. Specifically, let's just say you did a food shop, or you were passing the garage, you were getting some petrol, and you passed in and you picked up a bar. Like, honestly, guys, a bar of chocolate is enough for me.
1: You're simple creatures, aren't you?
0: A bar of chocolate. If you pass and you're like, I got this. I mean, you're really in the good books if it's a share size bar. I'm like, woo!
1: The big one.
0: Yeah. I'm like, yeah! I would say chocolate, like a bar of chocolate food, but certainly specifically a bar, a chocolate bar.
1: Okay, so that would do you.
0: Yeah.
1: And your other half. Like, if you were going down the weekend, you might be like, bring him a little treat, like a little, you know, something nice.
0: Yeah, and sometimes I might actually like go above and beyond and maybe get like something from like a little a bakery, or like, you know, some above cookies or buns. Buns are great, by the way. Men love buns.
1: They do.
0: Don't we, lads? No, we love a bun.
1: They love a good squeeze of a bun.
0: We love it, a big juicy creamy bun. I do. Anyway.
1: Yeah, food's a good one. I'd be happy with that. No, I could nearly replace the flowers myself with that.
0: Would you get a creamy bun?
1: Do you know what I mean?
0: Yeah.
1: For me, oh, I think himself would be so easy. I think like a sleeve of golf balls, you know, but they'd have to be a certain type now. They'd have to be like Titleist Pro V's or like some fancy.
0: I love how you started that with himself. Now be so easy, and then you're like, but they have to be specific.
1: But they'd have to be specific. Like if I got him, you know what I mean? Because he's so into it. Like, it's obviously his gig. Like, so if you got him any sort of one that he could be like, oh, I won't play with them ones. He'd play with a specific ball.
0: Wow.
1: He'd need his specific one to play with.
0: Does he just play with the one or all of them?
1: You could get him a sleeve of them. Yeah, wow. This topic, I don't know, it's just gone south so fast. What is the male equivalent of getting flowers?
0: That is the question. This is open to everybody, guys. Get in touch, right? Whether you yourself are a guy and you're like, I love getting this. Or maybe, you know, your other half is the one that's doing the purchasing. What is it? So you're saying golf balls, I'm saying a chocolate bar.
1: Yeah, I feel like they're all kind of getting into golf. You know, you hit a certain age and you kind of... Men seem to take up golf at a certain age, so I feel like they'd be buzzing with that.
0: Okay, what about you guys? What do you think?
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10: I'm Padraig. Here's what's happening. A National Day of Action for mobile phone use while driving is taking place today. It's part of National Lifesaver Week and focuses on the split second after a distraction which can change a life forever. Road Safety Officer Orla Maguire says every life lost on the roads is missed.
11: Our numbers are very high this year and are on the increase, so we would ask you again, be cognizant, make the right choices, be a safe driver, and remember we all want to come home.
10: Cocaine is the most common drug for which people seek treatment. The Health Research Board found the number of women seeking treatment for cocaine has increased from 284 cases in 2017 to almost 2,000 in 2025. Dr. Anne-Marie Carew says opioids are the second most common drug.
12: Cocaine was the most common drug reported. Opioids, which is mainly heroin, that came next, and cannabis was third.
10: A new study suggests we should be doing four times the amount of exercise we do in a week for maximum health benefits. Researchers in China say 610 minutes could be the optimal amount. However, Professor Aidan Doherty doesn't think the new findings are particularly helpful.
13: They shouldn't be feeling despaired that they've suddenly got to do an hour and 20 minutes of exercise a day. I think that would be a nonsense public health message.
10: Rents rose at the highest rate on record in the first 3 months of this year. DAF.ie's latest report shows the national average increased by 4.4% since December. The average rent for a two-bed apartment nationwide is now more than €2,100 a month. Married at First Sight contestants who may have been victims of sexual assault are being asked to come forward. It's after three women spoke out about being abused on the show. Lawyer Leah Perrin says the format leaves people vulnerable.
14: Often what we see is that unfortunately appropriate safeguards are not necessarily in place to protect individuals.
10: And Roiland has revealed he was turned down for a presenting role on Strictly. He shared the news on Instagram with a throwback video of him crying during an X Factor appearance. The BBC have announced Emma Willis, Josh Widdicombe and Johannes Radibe as the show's new hosts.
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10: Well, Arsenal are waking up as Premier League champions for the first time since 2004. Manchester City's failure to beat Bournemouth last night means the North London team cannot be overtaken on the final day. Afterwards, City manager Pep Guardiola gave the Gunners their dues.
16: We were close to arriving at this moment, and just, of course, on behalf of all Man City, all my team, congratulate Arsenal, Mikel, staff, backroom staff, all the players, fans for this Premier League, and they deserve.
10: Here at home, the Leinster Under-20 Hurling Final is down for decision in Portlaoise later. Holders Kilkenny take on Galway, with the winner also going through to the All-Ireland Final against Clare later this month. Throw-in at O'More Park is at 7.35. Download the GoLad app now, your new home for off the ball.
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10: Mainly cloudy, some rain.

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1: So today we are talking about the male equivalent of receiving flowers, because, you know, typically speaking, women are gifted flowers from their partners and they love them, but men don't really get flowers from women for some reason.
0: No, or from anybody.
1: True. I'm sure there are the odd few, but on the most part, it's probably not the done thing, is it?
0: I don't think so. Like, I don't, you know, as you said, the sad thing, like, you kind of, they only get them at their funeral, which is terrible.
1: Yeah, well, we need to change that. But for now, what is it that a man gets in his life? What is the male equivalent to a bunch of flowers?
2: I'm not a man, but me and my partner have talked about this. I also have gotten my partner flowers a couple of times. The last time he got flowers was on Valentine's Day, not a massive bouquet or anything, but just a bit. But his equivalent of flowers is a surprise takeaway, and I do that often enough, so for him it is a takeaway.
0: Yeah,
1: deadly.
0: Give it to me.
1: Mm-hmm.
0: I'm here for that. I pick that over flowers any day.
1: Sames. Hello. Yeah, absolutely. Alright, a few more.
3: God forbid you try to give a flowers to a man, he'll probably get offended and feel like a lady, you know. I'd say equivalent to flowers for a man would be 4-pack of a beverage of choice, you know what I mean, right? As it says PG. So yeah, you know.
1: Oh, we're very PG
0: a few
1: now.
0: Few scoops.
1: Yeah. All right, lads, a few more here, right? What is the male equivalent of flowers? We've got Cassie. Cassie, what are you saying?
4: Morning, guys. My husband's equivalent, because we had this conversation before and he said he'd laugh at me if I ever bought flowers.
0: Aww.
4: But I'd always randomly surprise him with a Steam voucher for gaming, or I know a game is coming out that he's due, that he wants. So I'll just buy that randomly for him. Because he surprised me with little things the whole time. So I always do little things like that with games and stuff for him. That's his equivalent.
0: That's great.
1: That's really good, yeah.
0: That's a good thing to give someone, isn't it? If you're into it, like, that's a serious amount towards what you'd be getting.
1: Mm-hmm. Girlfriend of the year right there, honestly. All right, a few more here. We've got Joanne. Joanne, what are you saying?
5: With my fella, it would be Lego, one of his hobbies. If you got him something like maybe like Formula One Lego or Star Wars Lego, because it's something that keeps him occupied for a while and keeps him quiet as well.
1: Keeps him quiet. Wow.
0: Occupied and quiet. Also, a pretty decent gift. They're dear, like.
1: Yeah.
0: Lego's dear, like that.
1: But a bit like your other half, you mentioned, you know, it's hobby related. And maybe that's the thing with guys, maybe. I mean, clearly, what does that say for me? I like eating.
0: Just give Ed a brownie.
1: Oh, God, yum. All right, we'll end on one more, right? So we're going to end on this one. This is from Beth. Beth, what about yourself?
6: Red Bull. Any type of Red Bull, especially if it's one he hasn't tried. And he also loves when I bring him a surprise Starbucks. Espresso shaken, oat milk, soft ice.
1: Huh?
0: What's soft ice?
1: I've no idea. Is that crushed ice? Is that like, you know, the way like slushy ice?
0: Wow.
1: What's soft ice?
0: That's a very fancy order as well, isn't it?
1: Can you remember it? How good would it be at a barista?
0: No.
1: Espresso shaken, oat milk,
0: soft ice? Latte. No, I made the end up.
1: But we have one more listen.
0: This, oh my God, I'd be terrible in a coffee shop. I'd be like, what?
1: Okay, what do you think it is?
0: Not crushed ice. I'm already gone. Soft ice, anyway. Something got to do with soft ice and oat milk.

0: I think she said espresso shaken, oat milk, soft
1: sounds
0: ice.
1: Like Bond shaken.
2: Red Bull. Any type of Red Bull, especially if it's one he hasn't tried. And he also loves when I bring him a surprise Starbucks. Espresso shaken, oat milk, soft ice.
1: Yeah, you got it, Ed.
0: Okay, you didn't get the job there then.
1: No.
0: Stick clearly. To spin.
1: I'd be, they'd be getting all sorts of their order.
0: They just get a cup of ice.
1: I'm like, what's soft ice?
0: Well, lads, look, there we go. It seems like the male equivalent of flowers is literally anything.
1: Yeah. It's basic enough. Like, they're not asking for much.
0: Mm-hmm.
1: Or they I feel like they'd be appreciative of the little things,
0: mm-hmm.
1: which is nice. Good on you.
0: Here's what I think we should do tomorrow, genuinely. I think tomorrow we should ask the question to the women. What would you want instead of flowers?
1: Oh, I could answer that pretty quick now.
0: Tiffany box.
1: No, I'm not really. Like, jewellery would never bother me now, to be honest.
0: I guess we'll find out tomorrow.
1: That's tomorrow's show done. Let me write it down now.
0: Putting it in the running order. Here's Doja Cat. Jealous type on spin. Bye.

0: Sky. It's called Silent Treatment on Spin. It is 8:48. Guys, good morning.
1: Right, lads, it's Wednesday. Tomorrow's Thursday. I know I'm pointing out the obvious here, but we need Trouble Thursdays. We need you to get them in because we want to give you a sneak peek before the end of the show.
0: Yeah, so last week we had a Trouble Thursday that was about a girl that works with another girl in the office, and basically she noticed that her colleague was a bit of a copycat, copied her hairstyle, her clothing choices, and even her holidays that she went on, which was a bit much.
1: Yeah, some people were like, leave her alone, she just wants a friend.
0: Mm-hmm.
1: Others were like, nah, don't tell her not and lie to her.
0: Single white female, I think, wasn't it?
1: Yeah, there was a lot of that, yeah. So let's get one in. We'd love something new and fresh, you know what I mean, this week.
0: Yeah, whether it's relationship problems, friendships, work, whatever it is, we can deal with this. Trust us, we can. And we're great at keeping secrets, by the way, the two of us. So don't be worried if your name is out there. It won't. It never will be.
1: No, it never will. Honestly, it's completely honest. In all our years doing it, no one's ever found out who the person is.
0: Yeah, so don't worry, okay? 087-710-203, that's the number. Send it in to us, or you can email troublethursday@spinsouthwest.com. For now, Ewan McVicar, I share the house on Spin.

0: Ewan McVicar, it's called Share the House on Spin. It is 8:52.
1: All right, this week on the show, lads, we have tickets to give away for Mallow Home and Garden Festival. Right, it takes place this weekend, Friday the 22nd to Sunday the 24th of May. This is in the Cork Racecourse in Malifornia. Mallow.
0: It's going to be transformed into a gardener's haven and home and lifestyle enthusiast's dream. So if you're into that kind of thing, this would be right up your street.
1: We have family entry tickets to that, right, to the Mallow Home and Garden. Then we have a family entry for Ballyhass, and also on Friday somebody upgraded to two nights B&B for two people at the Ballyroe Lodge.
0: Okay, so there is a loads on offer, guys, okay? So here's what we need you to do. You can do this right now. Just text the words Mallow and your full details if you fancy winning that. I mean, who wouldn't?
1: Yeah, name, address and email address right to 0877 102 103.
0: Good luck.
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16: Morning, guys. The Muckross Road into Killarney has a delay from Woodlawn Road Junction to the Square. And in Limerick, Roxburgh Road northbound is backed up between Roxburgh Roundabout and the bus depot. And the Ennis Road inbound is congested from Lansdowne Park to Sarsfields Bridge.
12: Here's what you need to know.
16: I'm Padraig. Here's what's happening. People are being reminded not to use their phones while driving as part of a National Day of Action today. Orla Maguire, road safety officer, says devastating crashes can happen in a split second.
17: Momentary blindness is real. In that split second when you choose to look at your mobile phone when driving, the road ahead can change and your reactions will be too slow to adapt to the changing situation.
16: There's been an increase in people seeking treatment for new psychoactive substances. Demand rose by 50% in 2025, according to the Health Research Board. Dr. Anne-Marie Carew says the strength of these new substances are unknown.
18: These are synthetic drugs designed to mimic substances like cannabis or cocaine or ecstasy, and they're often chemically altered to avoid legal controls.
16: On average, renting a two-bed apartment costs over €2,000 a month. New DAF.ie research shows the national average rent had its sharpest increase ever recorded from December to March. Author of the report, Ronan Lyons, says new rental control rules are likely to have driven the increase.
19: If you're a landlord and you were well below the market because of rent pressure zones, now has been your opportunity to reset to the market.
16: Amazon will no longer support older Kindles from today. No new books can be added to models made in 2012 or earlier. Some readers say they're hoping to bypass the update by turning off the Wi-Fi, but Amazon says technology has moved on and it can't keep supporting older devices. Kylie Minogue has revealed a second cancer battle that she never spoke about publicly. In a new Netflix docu-series about her life, the singer shared that she was diagnosed with cancer again in 2021, 15 years after she was previously treated for breast cancer. Kylie didn't give any details about her diagnosis or treatment, but assured fans she's now healthy. And a woman accused of opening fire on the LA home of Rihanna has had her case paused over concerns about her mental health. Ivana Lissette Ortiz denies attempted murder and a string of other charges.
20: Kitty!
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16: Man City manager Pep Guardiola has congratulated Arsenal on becoming Premier League champions for the first time in 22 years. He says he still needs to talk to the City chairman about his future at the club.
25: Next season we'll be back, the City will be back and we will try to bring the team in that sense, that competing until the end, in the end in the competitions.
16: The Premier League relegation battle is going down to the final day after Tottenham lost at Stamford Bridge. Chelsea's 2-1 win over their London rivals means that Tottenham sit just 2 points above West Ham. West Ham need to win against Leeds and need Spurs to lose to secure their own safety from relegation. 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
26: 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Clear skies ahead. 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Find your career at airnav.ie.
16: Dull and grey, light showers.
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29: Oh, this is weird.
28: Blah, blah, blah.
12: This is fully charged with Ed and Valerie.
26: Are you guys ready to turn this up?
15: All right, guys. Good morning.
30: Welcome to the show, everybody. It's Ed and Valerie with you for the next hour. More fun to be had.
15: Let's go. I am ready for this. Don't forget as well, if you want to head along to the Mallahoma Garden Festival, my neck of the woods, my hometown, get texting right
30: Ed
15: now, guys.
30: There, signing autographs, signing trees and branches of flowers.
15: What could I do if I... By the way, I'm not there, guys. They didn't approach me. I wasn't asked.
30: Not a brand ambassador of Mallahoma Garden. Sickner.
15: But I might be out on the road, like, directing traffic.
30: Yeah,
15: park here.
30: Telling people where to park. Great, they might throw a few bob.
15: How bad? Weekend job. Anyway, look, we are going to be giving that one away in just a little while and more.
30: Do you know what you could do?
15: What?
30: Like a painting flower section in your naked and hidden with all the flowers.
15: No. They wouldn't have a flower big enough.
30: Yeah, right. I've seen that.
15: It'd be like a little daisy. Here's Disco Lines Tinashe. No Broke Boys on Spin. Disco.

0: the cash machine. €200,000 exactly is up for grabs. Good luck.
1: Right, we need to talk about the hottest new couple in town. Now, I'm surprised anyone goes near the Kardashians anymore, if I'm being honest with you, because they're kind of branded like they're... The women are like, apparently, if whatever man is with the women, their career goes Pete Tong after being with them. That's kind of the, you know, the said thing about the Kardashians.
0: Yeah, okay. I hear what you mean, because here's the thing, right? What's your man? What's the skinny guy that's he played Wonka? Your one's with him.
1: Chalamet.
0: Timothy. That guy. Like, before he went with your one, what's her name? Sorry.
1: Kylie.
0: Before
1: Jenna. Kylie Jenner.
0: Yeah. Before Timothy went with Kylie, I would have thought Timothy was like, you know, an A-list or Hollywood actor, like superstar. And my opinion of Timothy has changed now that he's gone with her.
1: That's terrible, Ed.
0: I know. I view him a bit tacky now.
1: What?
0: Yeah.
1: Because he's a Kylie Jenner.
0: Yeah.
1: That is bad, Ed.
0: I know, it's bad, isn't it? Because I just, to me, he was like Oscar, you know, worthy, like... Big actor. And I would have thought like a Jenner / Kardashian would have gone with like somebody from, I don't know, like Jersey Shore. Do you know what I mean? I didn't.
1: The judgment is absolutely atrocious.
0: I have to hold my hands up and admit that I now think that Timothy Sham, whatever he's called,
1: Chalamet, taggy.
0: Is a bit tacky.
1: Because of Kylie Jenner.
0: Yeah.
1: Oh my God. As a lover of the Kardashians, I am appalled.
0: Sorry, it's just my opinion, guys. It doesn't mean it's fact.
1: That is a fairly strong opinion. That is so judgmental. But anyway, we'll move on. I'll continue my
0: talk. I don't think he's listening. He won't be offended.
1: You never know. You could get a cease and desist now and all these letters. Shut your mouth, yeah.
0: Go on.
1: So basically, right, she's with him, famous. Yep. Jacob Elordi, and I spoke about him recently. He's next in line to be James Bond. Do you know who he is?
0: I know exactly who he is. Again, another like... A-lister actor. Don't tell me he's cooked up with somebody.
1: The sister.
0: Kendall. Oh, for goodness sake. What?
1: She's a supermodel. Who's calling him tacky as well?
0: I suppose... I hate it. Like, tacky, yeah. Maybe it's a bit harsh. But you know what I mean? It kind of devalues them a little bit. It brings...
1: The girls will work more than the men, like.
0: But it's what they like. What's what the Kardashians like stand for in my brain? Like they stand for like reality TV, like arguments and fighting and all of this kind of stuff. And like
1: they're billionaires.
0: I surely know they are. What do
1: the
0: I stand
1: boys
0: for?
1: Aren't.
0: Absolutely nothing. But I just feel. Does anyone know what I mean? No. Like for example, Jacob Elordi.
1: It's like
0: I
1: you're
0: would,
1: calling the women cheap.
0: No, do you hear me? Or I was just about to finish my sentence. The likes of Jacob Elordi, like I would imagine him with somebody like Emma Stone or something like. Do you know, like for like. I just don't see them kind of paired up. Like to me, they're not a match.
1: I know my story was that they're all double dating. They were seen and spotted out in a double date, and I thought, wow, what a double date to be on. You know what I mean? For me, I would love to be flying that wall. I'd love to be on a double date with either of them to see like how they are as a couple or what's the story with them. Because people don't believe Kylie and Timothy's love. They're a bit like, oh, I don't really believe it.
0: Oh, so people are a bit in my way of thinking.
1: No, they don't think he's tacky. They just don't believe the love.
0: Okay.
1: But it got me thinking, like, if you were to go to a double date with any famous couple, if you and your other half know if you really like,
0: oh God.
1: What and who would it be? Like, I've a list anyway. I need
0: Julia.
1: To calm down. I can't have them all. But honestly, I'd want to go on so many double dates, and I think I'd be there for the goss. You know what I mean?
0: Okay. I have a question on this question.
1: Yeah.
0: You're asking who would we like to go on a double date with?
1: Yeah, couple. Like,
0: do they have to be like a current together couple, or can I go back in time?
1: You can go back in time.
0: Great.
1: Yeah. Or you can bring them back together for a thing to figure out, you know.
0: Perfect. Then I've got my answer.
1: Yeah. Oh!
0: I'm ready.
1: Lads, that we went down a right rabbit hole there to get to that question.
0: I know. I hope the Kardashians aren't listening because they are generous. What are they?
1: Well, they know I love them, so it's fine.
0: Okay. Here's Taylor Swift.
1: You
0: Elizabeth
1: sued.
0: Taylor on Spin.

0: Calvin Harris and Jazzy. It's called Satisfy on Spin. Good morning to you guys. It is 18 minutes past 9.
1: Right, Kylie and Kendall Jenner have been seen on a double date with their partners, Timothée Chalamet, and apparently Kendall's new man, Jacob Elordi. Like, fairly famous foursome there now.
0: Absolutely. What I find interesting is, I would say Timothée and Jacob are sort of, to me, they're kind of similar. And actually, isn't it interesting that they've gone for similar type people as well?
1: Yeah.
0: It's like with like.
1: I was asking though, if you were to go on a double date with a famous couple, like who would it be and why? Okay. I have like, honestly, my mind went crazy and I was like, I'd love to go with this and dim.
0: Really?
1: Yeah, go on, you go first.
0: Okay, so I'm rewinding the clock now. I'm going back.
1: I have a feeling I know who you're going to say.
0: Yeah, you probably do.
1: I think I'm going to write their names down.
0: Oh, okay. Come on, write it down then. So I'm going back in time. A bit of pop culture moment in history now. This was an iconic couple in the, I'd say, early 2000s. Do you think you still have it?
1: With
0: my clues?
1: I do, but I had two in mind, but go on anyway.
0: Okay, so this couple at the time, they had a turbulent relationship, and I don't think actually it wasn't a very healthy relationship, I think, that we've now learned to figure out. They were famous on the red carpet for double denim and that look. I've gone for Britney Spears and Justin Timberlake. That is the couple that I would like to go on a double date with, because I would just want all the goss from Britney.
1: I knew it. I knew you were going to pick Britney.
0: Did you?
1: I have written down.
0: Go away.
1: I had two names, right? Two couples.
0: Mm-hmm.
1: I had Justin and Britney.
0: Mm-hmm.
1: But I also thought Brad and Jennifer for you.
0: Oh, I forgot about them. I forgot all about them.
1: Do you
0: them.
1: Know when you were asking, can I go back in time and can they be a couple and can they... I was like, okay, they were two fairly big people from back in the day that would have been together and split.
0: Listen, had I thought of them, they would have been actually a very close second, I feel. So yeah, you're on the ball there, but that's who I would pick. More recent days, it's hard to know. I don't know. I did think, like, would I go like Harry and Meghan just to find out the goss about the royal family? But I don't know if I could sit there and listen to it either. I think I'd be like, come on, you know, but I just be here for the dirt.
1: Yeah, my mother loved that now. You know, she loves all that royal family Bridgerton crack, so I'd say she'd be... lapping up. I'd say she'd be like, sit down here beside me, Megan.
0: Yeah. Come on, what's Charles really like? Yeah. All right, who are yours then?
1: I had a list into my arm. There's so many I would like to go on, but I think I'd love Posh and Bex.
0: It's a classic, isn't it?
1: I think I'd love them. Like, I don't know why. I think I'd be so interested to just have the chat to them and see, like, are you as solid as you throw out there?
0: Mm-hmm.
1: Do you know what I mean?
0: Yeah. You'd get all the gossip, then you'd be like, so what's the story with your son? Have you chatted to him lately?
1: I know, yeah. No. Come here, is he any good of a cook or is he just showing off on TikTok?
0: David, have you heard from Rebecca lately? Do you ever, what's from Rebecca Loose? Any word from her lately? She's still airing out your dirty laundry?
1: It would be so good. And like, I would love if there was no conversation off topic, you know what I mean? I love if it was free for all. Like, I'd be like, come here at the time, what did you think of it all, Posh?
0: Mm-hmm,
1: you know what I mean? You stayed with him, clearly.
0: Yeah, what did you think when Jerry left Spice Girls? Were you fuming?
1: Yeah.
0: Good one, though, isn't it?
1: Or like, you know, the way they plan on returning and you're not really in talks.
0: Yeah, no, I think it's a good show, Valerie.
1: Yeah,
0: a double date, but I'd love to know the setting. When it's Posh and Bex, I'd say it'd be at their home. I feel like they'd invite you over, but
1: we'd be out the back having a barbecue. They'd be playing music. There'd be chickens running around the place and animals everywhere.
0: And I'd Posh be allergic. And Bex.
1: Yeah, did you ever watch the documentary? She bought him chickens for his birthday recently. These really dear chickens.
0: Ah, stop! No.
1: Yeah, has anyone seen this? Am I the only one that knows this?
0: Sounds like the Waltons.
1: Really, really dear hens.
0: No, I didn't.
1: They're
0: not
1: really
0: this.
1: Fancy hens.
0: Because you made it sound like, honestly, like they're white hillbillies.
1: Honestly, they have turned into like the outback. Like,
0: I never knew that.
1: You clearly didn't watch their like family documentary. They're pure like showing off her down to earth and out the back and having a barbecue and dancing. And
0: okay, interesting.
1: So I think they'd be my choice. I feel like we could have the crack of them too.
0: Okay, well, there you go. This all stemmed from one of the Jenners.
1: Two of the Jenners are dating two Hollywood stars.
0: And I think it's tacky. How many jokes?
1: He does.
0: I do, actually. But we won't mention that anymore because we're done with it.
1: He's scared now. He's going to get in trouble by the Kardashians. Kid. Oh, you're one. No, Kris Jenner. No, someone's talking about her somewhere.
0: Come for me. The way that you-

0: Dermot Kennedy Turnstiles on Spin Bidet and Valerie, home of the cash machine, worth €200,000. It is 9:26.
1: All right, guys, don't forget this week on the show, we've got tickets to give away for the Malahome and Garden Festival. It's taking place this weekend, Friday 22nd to Sunday the 24th of May. I can't believe we're in May already. We're actually nearly finished the month.
0: Nearly down, isn't it?
1: It's mad.
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1: And what's really cool about this is at the end of the week as well, we're going to upgrade somebody to a two-night B&B for two people at the Ballyroyal Lodge. 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
16: 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Now with a fiery twist.
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18: I'm Padraig. Here's what's happening. People are being reminded not to use their phones while driving as part of a National Day of Action. Orla Maguire is a road safety officer. She says devastating crashes can happen in a split second.
19: Momentary blindness is real. In that split second when you choose to look at your mobile phone when driving, the road ahead can change and your reactions will be too slow to adapt to the changing situation.
18: There's been an increase in people seeking treatment for new psychoactive substances. Demand rose by 50% in 2025 on the year previous, according to the Health Research Board. Dr. Anne-Marie Carew says the strength of these substances are unknown.
20: These are synthetic drugs designed to mimic substances like cannabis or cocaine or ecstasy, and they're often chemically altered to avoid legal controls.
18: On average, renting a two-bed apartment costs over €2,000 a month. New daft.ie research shows the national average rent had its sharpest increase ever recorded from December to March. Author of the report, Ronan Lyon, says new rental control rules are likely to have driven the increase.
21: If you're a landlord and you were well below the market because of rent pressure zones, now has been your opportunity to reset to the market.
18: Amazon will no longer support older Kindles. From today, no new books will be added to models made in 2012 or earlier. Amazon says technology has moved on and it can't keep supporting older devices. A 22-year-old Waterford man has become the youngest Irish person ever to summit Mount Everest. Adam Sweeney from Dunmore East reached the summit in the past few hours, along with Mayo footballer Padraig O'Hora, Aina McGowan and their Sherpas Pemba, Milan and Sonna. They are the second, third and fourth Irish summits of Everest this season and 86th, 87th and 88th Irish summits ever. And Roiland has revealed he was turned down for the presenting role on Strictly. He shared the news on Instagram with a throwback video of him crying during his X Factor appearance. The BBC have announced Emma Willis, Josh Widdicombe and Johannes Radibe as the show's new hosts.
15: Off the ball on Spin.
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18: Man City manager Pep Guardiola has congratulated Arsenal on becoming Premier League champions for the first time in 22 years. He says he still needs to talk to the City chairman about his future at the club.
22: Next season we'll be back, the City will be back and we will try to bring the team in that sense that competing until the end in the competitions.
18: The Premier League relegation battle is going down to the final day after Tottenham lost at Stamford Bridge. Chelsea's 2-1 win over their London rivals means that Tottenham sit just 2 points above West Ham. West Ham need to win against Leeds and need Spurs to lose to secure their own safety from relegation. Download the Goal Out app now, your new home for Off the Ball.
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0: Ed, Olivia Rodrigo on Swim with Ed and Valerie. Good morning. Welcome. It is 9:39.
1: Now, we have a great prize for you guys this week, okay? It is tickets to the Malahoma Garden Festival. And not only that, but you also get tickets to Ballyhass as well. And by the end of the week, right, somebody's going to be upgraded for a 2-night bed and breakfast for 2 people at the Ballyroll Lodge.
0: Absolutely stunning, lads. You've been texting this morning. Who is the winner?
1: Okay. We're going to say well done and congratulations to a Kerry woman, Fiona O'Hara.
0: Congratulations, Fiona. We will be in touch about your bras. Well done, congratulations.
1: Congratulations,
0: nice thing to do this weekend, though.
1: Yeah, something good to look forward to, isn't it? On the way, we're going to hear this week's Trouble Thursday. You are going to get an exclusive first listen, guys. And yeah, the drama is well and truly being brought to this one, that's for sure. Here's Milky on Spin.

0: Keith, just the way you are on Spin. It is 9:42, guys. Good morning.
1: Good morning, right. Let's get a sneak peek of Trouble Thursday. It's happening tomorrow. This one now, lads. I can't wait for people to see and hear what people think about this. My sister's wedding was a few weeks ago. I'm single, so they put me at the kids' table.

0: Oh no.
1: They never told me before the wedding and thought it was gas.
0: Oh.
1: Turns out all the family knew before the wedding and didn't tell me. I ended up at the reception with a load of kids. I was the only adult at the table. I was like a babysitter. My sister was at the top table taking videos of me with the kids. They got a right laugh. Then when the groom was making his speech, he said, "I'd like to thank the babysitter," and pointed at me.
0: Oh no!
1: I was shocked that they made a joke of it. The whole room laughed. Basically, I ran off crying to my room, stayed there for the evening and didn't come back. My sister is now saying I ruined her wedding, but she ruined my experience. Who's right?
0: Oh my God. Oh, that's so disappointing.
1: This whole situation, I was terrible.
0: Oh.
1: So she was sat at the kids' table. The whole family now knew this was going to happen, bar her, when she rocked onto the reception, by the way.
0: Okay.
1: She ran away crying, didn't come back. What do we think?
0: Okay, lads, what do we think? Like, is this a joke gone wrong? Is it a joke gone too far? Should she lighten up? Was it cruel? Like, there's so many angles and layers to this now.
1: So many. Videoing, the speech, you know, there's just a lot going on now that's pointing and laughing and humiliating.
0: Okay, let us know your thoughts. You can do so right now, 087-7102-103. What are your thoughts on this week's Trouble Thursday? We will be talking all about it tomorrow. Coming up, music from Amble. For now though, this is BB Rexa. It's Spin.

0: 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Good morning to you.
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3: 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I love how we were both like, no, we don't know why we said it. 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
0: I'm not sure. Anyway, I don't know what's happening. Where am I?
3: Good luck, lads.
0: You know it's home time. Come here, Michaela's on the minute next with a naughty threesome. We will talk to you tomorrow morning. Don't forget, Trouble Thursday. Check it out online. It's a good one.
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20: Waking you up
21: with McDonald's. Frank's and Mackie's breakfast is now served until 11 a.m.
20: Here's what you need to know.
22: I'm Padraig. Here's what's happening. People are being reminded not to use their phones while driving as part of a National Day of Action. Orla Maguire is a road safety officer. She says devastating crashes can happen in a split second.
23: Momentary blindness is real. In that split second when you choose to look at your mobile phone when driving, the road ahead can change and your reactions will be too slow to adapt to the changing situation.
22: There's been an increase in people seeking treatment for new psychoactive substances. Demand rose by 50% in 2025 on the year previous, according to the Health Research Board. Dr. Anne-Marie Carew says the strength of these substances are unknown.
24: These are synthetic drugs designed to mimic substances like cannabis or cocaine or ecstasy, and they're often chemically altered to avoid legal controls.
22: On average, renting a two-bed apartment costs over €2,000 a month. New Daft.ie research shows the national average rent had its sharpest increase ever recorded from December to March. Author of the report, Ronan Lyon, says new rental control rules are likely to have driven the increase.
25: If you're a landlord and you were well below the market because of rent pressure zones, now has been your opportunity to reset to the market.
22: Amazon will no longer support older Kindles. From today, no new books will be added to models made in 2012 or earlier. Amazon says technology has moved on and it can't keep supporting older devices. A 22-year-old Waterford man has become the youngest Irish person ever to summit Mount Everest. Adam Sweeney from Dunmore East reached the summit in the past few hours, along with Mayo footballer Padraig O'Hora, Aina McGowan and their Sherpas Pemba, Milan and Sonna. They are the second, third and fourth Irish summits of Everest this season and 86th, 87th and 88th Irish summits ever. And Roiland has revealed he was turned down for the presenting role on Strictly. He shared the news on Instagram with a throwback video of him crying during his X Factor appearance. The BBC have announced Emma Willis, Josh Widdicombe and Johannes Radibe as the show's new hosts.
26: Quite the unconventional grill setup you got there, Barry. Still, those marinated pork chops smell nice.
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22: Man City manager Pep Guardiola has congratulated Arsenal on becoming Premier League champions for the first time in 22 years. He says he still needs to talk to the City chairman about his future at the club.
29: Next season we'll be back, the City will be back and we will try to bring the team in that sense that competing until the end, in the end in the competitions.
22: The Premier League relegation battle is going down to the final day after Tottenham lost at Stamford Bridge. Chelsea's 2-1 win over their London rivals means that Tottenham sit just 2 points above West Ham. West Ham need to win against Leeds and need Spurs to lose to secure their own safety from relegation. Download the Go Loud app now, your new home for Off the Ball.
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0: Hey, it's Emer here. First up, this lady is returning to the stage. Lola Young is set to return to the All Things Go Festival in New York 1 year after collapsing on stage during last year's event. She announced the news on Instagram and said she had unfinished business and is ready to take it to the next level. Now, this one's a bit annoying, as Harry Styles' team have responded to fan complaints about obstructed views on his Together Together tour. So far, he's played 2 arena nights in Amsterdam, and fans who bought VIP standing tickets couldn't see anything due to a 10-foot walkway circling the stadium floor. His team have heard, they're on the case and said that they're going to be lowering the walkways. And now let's take it over to movies, as Selena Gomez is making a bold career move. It's just been announced at Cannes Film Festival that she will be starring in a new movie titled The Brutalist, which will be X-rated and based
20: this
0: in
20: is
0: the
20: Spins.
0: 70s.
20: Five-word weather.
1: 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Clear skies ahead. That's the forecast. 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
22: Some rain, cloud and sun.
20: Yeah. We bring the skies down. Hey, it's your boy Full Router.
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1: Oh, this is my favourite time of the day. It is Spin's Naughty Threesome. And I'm getting to do it out and about. The 2026 VHI Women's Mini Marathon takes place on Sunday the 31st of May. And Spin is the official partner, if you did not know. And I'm live here today at Intersport Elvery's in Fonthill. Intersport Elvery's is the official retail partner of the VHI Women's Mini Marathon. And many of the women taking part on Sunday are collecting their race numbers and pass here today. And I'm very inspired by you all. I might take up running. Now, let's kick off the iconic Naughty Threesome, shall we? With a song that you might be singing during the race. Evanescence, to bring me back to life.

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2: Look, I know I say it every single day, but honestly, that spin naughty threesome, unbelievable. I have done a great job. Pat myself on the back. 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We do it 10 a.m. and again at 3 p.m. Now look, I always think mine's better, but that's just my inflated ego. And if you need non-stop and naughties, there is a naughty stream over on the Go Loud app. It is a 24/7. However,
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say, my love, it is Spin. We're in the middle of 10 Spin hits in a row, and this song, I'm addicted to the drama going on with Katy Price and her husband and the amount of people trolling her using this song. I'd say she hates it. It's Ray, Where's My Husband? It's a Spin. It's Michaela.

Calvin Harris, it's Ocean. We're in the middle of Tennis Spin Hits and I'm live today at Intersport's Elvery's in Fonthill. So Intersport Elvery's is the official retail partner of the VHI Women's Mini Marathon happening on the 31st, and loads of the women who have registered and are taking part are going to be collecting their race numbers and packs here today. 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
2: I really want the inside information on how these collaborations happen. Like, did Sabrina reach out to Madonna? Did Madonna reach out to Sabrina? Like, what happened? I don't know, but it has created an iconic song. It's Bring Your Love. It's Spin.

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2: Oh, we're getting ever closer. Your life could be so different come Friday at 3 o'clock, okay? So, Barry Dunne's on holidays, but fear not. He has left his strict rule book with Emma Nolan. She is going to be making that Spin Cash Machine call Friday, just after 3. You know the score. It's from a private number. You have 5 rings to answer. If you don't, she will hang up and ring other numbers. Don't make Emma do that. It's going to hurt her soul. So, answer. Have the chance with her. She'll ask you for the exact cash amount. Tell her €200,000 exactly. Do that and it is yours. 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

0: is. It's Finn with Michaela, and I am in Intersport Elvery's in Fonthill today because people are picking up their packs for the 2026 VHI Women's Mini Marathon, which takes place on Sunday, the 31st of May. And Spin are the official partner. And speaking of Spin, 10 Spin Hits is on the way. What would 10 Spin Hits be without BTS? They're coming up. And it's the K-pop revolution. Don't come at me saying that Cat's Eye are not K-pop. They are K-pop inspired. Gabriella kicks off at 10 Spin Hits next.
1: Here's what you need to know.
2: I'm Katie, here's what's happening. Meta's employees in Ireland are expected to hear today if they'll be affected by job losses. The parent company of Facebook and Instagram announced last month it was cutting 10% of its global workforce. Spin's Jessica has more.
3: Around 1,800 people are employed by the company in Ireland. If they are affected by this round of cuts, the government will receive a collective redundancy notice today, informing it of the decision.
2: A 22-year-old has become the youngest Irish person ever to summit Mount Everest. Adam Sweeney is from Waterford and reached the summit in the past few hours. He was alongside Mayo footballer Padraig O'Hara and a group of others. Adam's mother Karen says it was a nerve-wracking way to the top.
4: I'm an emotional wreck, but I we're just so delighted that he got up safely after an epic journey himself and Aina and Padraig. You know, it's just been a roller coaster ride the whole way through for the last nearly 8 weeks.
2: RTÉ senior management is due to appear before government today at an Oireachtas meeting this afternoon. It's expected they'll be grilled by TDs and senators about the latest pay controversy. RTÉ bosses say the broadcaster has been treated harshly. Health workers are being pushed to breaking point by staff shortages and burnout. Two-thirds say they're actively considering leaving their job, according to research. IMO President Matthew Sadlier explains some of the issues they're facing.
5: All we measure are what we call the hotel costs. What is the waiting list to be seen? How soon are you seen? How soon are you discharged? And can we get the stay in hospital as short as possible? We should be measuring how sick is the person? How much better did the person get?
2: If you're heading to Spain this weekend, be prepared for a heat wave. Forecasters there say temperatures could hit 38 degrees Celsius in southern and inland areas. 90 minutes, that's the ideal amount of time we should be exercising per day. That's according to a new study in China. The HSE here currently recommends about 2.5 hours a week. And Emerald Park has announced the opening date for its new dinosaur-themed land. Lost Valley Land of Dinosaurs will be open to the public on June 6th.
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2: It's a day of celebrations for Arsenal fans as they are officially the Premier League champions for the first time since 2004. They can't be caught after second place Manchester City drew 1-1 at Bournemouth. Tottenham's 2-1 defeat at Chelsea means the relegation fight will go down to the final day. Spurs are 2 points above the drop zone, with West Ham still able to catch them. Manager Robert De Zerbi thinks they have what it takes to get the result they need against Everton on Sunday.
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9: Hey, it's Emer here. First up, this lady is returning to the stage. Low Paula Young is set to return to the All Things Go Festival in New York 1 year after collapsing on stage during last year's event. She announced the news on Instagram and said she had unfinished business and is ready to take it to the next level. Now, this one's a bit annoying, as Harry Styles' team have responded to fan complaints about obstructed views on his Together Together tour. So far, he's played two arena nights in Amsterdam, and fans who bought VIP standing tickets couldn't see anything due to a 10-foot walkway circling the stadium floor. His team have heard, they're on the case, and said that they're going to be lowering the walkways. And now let's take it over to movies, as Selena Gomez is making a bold career move. It's just been announced at Cannes Film Festival that she will be starring in a new movie titled The Brutalist, which will be X-rated and based in the 70s. And for more on the hottest trending stories, add Spin to your social feeds.
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7: 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Clear skies ahead. 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

music station, and I'm live from Intersports Elvery's today in Fonthill. 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

0: 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It's Sarah Larson wrapping up a 10 spin hits in a row. And that girl is busy. She is booked. And, well, I keep seeing about 40 million different Instagram accounts for her. Well,
1: none of them are me. I just have one. And one is enough. I don't have time for any other account.
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2: 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He goes from happy to depressing music at all times. This one's depressing. It's Alex Warren. It's Fine Place to Die. It's a Spin.

0: Cash machine.
1: How do you fancy winning €200,000? We're getting ever closer, and it could be in your bank account this Friday. Every single person who has won has said, I'm not going to get that call. And then they get it. So why not let it be you this Friday? Now, do have to let you know, Emma Nolan is making the cash machine call. It is not Barry Dunn. So do not hang up thinking it's a prank. It is not. Answer Emma's call on Friday just after three within five rings. Tell her the exact cash amount of €200,000 exactly, and then it's yours. It is that simple. Fail to do it, and well, it's somebody else's. You don't want that going into the weekend. Now, if you haven't entered yet, you've got till three on Friday to do so. 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They're on our Spin website. She's from Texas, I can tell by. And kicking off at 10 Spin hits next. A lot of people loving her. It's Ella Langley. Spin.
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11: I'm Katie, here's what's happening. Job cuts at Meta's Irish branch are likely, according to the Taoiseach.
12: While we have not yet heard the granular information in relation to Ireland, I think it's fair to say Ireland and Meta in Ireland is unlikely to be immune from this.
11: The parent company of Facebook and Instagram is set to share details of a 10% cut to its global workforce today. Around 1,800 people work for them here. A 22-year-old has become the youngest Irish person to ever summit Mount Everest. Adam Sweeney from Waterford reached the summit in the past few hours. His mother Karen says it was a nerve-wracking wait for her.
13: Oh, listen, I'm an emotional wreck. But we're just so delighted that he got up safely after an epic journey himself and Aina and Porrig. You know, it's just been a roller coaster ride the whole way through for the last nearly 8 weeks.
11: Mayo footballer Porrig O'Hara, Aina McGowan, and their Sherpas Pemba Milan and Sana were all part of the crew. RT top bosses are due to appear before government this afternoon. It's expected they'll be grilled by TDs and senators about the latest pay controversy. RT heads say the broadcaster has been treated harshly. 2/3 of health workers say they're actively considering leaving their jobs. IMO President Matthew Sadlier says they're being pushed to breaking point by the system.
14: All we measure are what we call the hotel costs. What is the waiting list to be seen? How soon are you seen? How soon are you discharged? And can we get to stay in hospital as short as possible? We should be measuring how sick is the person? How much better did the person get?
11: Irish citizens, including the sister of President Catherine Connolly, detained by Israel, will dock at an Israeli port shortly. They were captured by the Israeli Defence Forces while on board a flotilla. Tilla bringing aid to Gaza. And Kim Kardashian says she takes 35 supplements a day in her bid to stay healthy. She told Amy Poehler on the Good Hang podcast she prioritizes her health and can see the difference in her blood work when she stops taking certain pills. She also revealed her family get yearly scans to monitor their health and bone density.
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11: It's a day of celebrations for Arsenal fans as they are officially the Premier League champions for the first time since 2004. They can't be caught after second place Manchester City drew 1-1 at Bournemouth. Tottenham's 2-1 defeat at Chelsea means the relegation fight will go down to the final day. Spurs are 2 points above the drop zone, with West Ham still able to catch them. Manager Robert De Zerbi thinks they have what it takes to get the result they need against Everton on Sunday.
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18: Hey, it's Emer here. First up, Jason Derulo is getting sued. He was booked to perform at Japan's Afro Jam Festival back in 2025, which was set to take place in Okinawa, Osaka and Tokyo. Now, it only ended up happening in Tokyo, and festival organisers are blaming Jason, who double booked himself and didn't show up. The organisers claim that they paid him $200,000 in advance and are now suing him for millions in damages. Moving swiftly along, Emily Atack has revealed a nickname that she hasn't been able to shake off since being in the Inbetweeners, no matter how hard she's tried.
19: Oh, little old ladies go, oh, big jugs, can I get a selfie? So it's like, yeah, and I've had to just accept it. And nowadays, you know, they're kind of, they should be sort of, you know, Charlotte average jugs, because they're, you know, they're drooping down. I've got a child.
18: Venezuela Fury tied the knot with Noah Price over the weekend, and it looks like she's going from millions to a minimum. Now, before she got married, she was living in a £5 million mansion in the Isle of Man with her parents, but she's going to be moving into a two-bed static camper next to her in-laws. And for more on the hottest trending stories, add Spin to your social feeds.
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0: some of Fully Charged with Ed and Valerie. And have you heard the goss?
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0: 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I know you're not a celebrity couple, but in my eyes, you are, of course. They're back tomorrow morning. Here on Spin, it's Michaela.

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1: Oh, I would give anything to have a six-figure sum in my bank account. Actually, I'd do anything to have a three-figure sum in my bank account. But look, I have chosen a bad career choice. I can't enter Spin's cash machine, but you can, and your life could completely change this Friday. Barry Dunn's on holidays. Emma Nolan is in for him. She is going to be making that Spin cash machine call, okay? Happens just after three on Friday. You have five rings to answer. If you don't, she'll have to hang up and ring somebody else, and that's going to really upset Emma. So don't let that happen. Then have the chats with her. She'll ask you for the exact cash amount. Tell her €200,000 exactly. Do that and it's yours. It is that simple. Now, if you haven't entered yet, don't worry. You still have a bit of time on your side. You've got till exactly 3 o'clock on Friday to enter. 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
6: One thing 100% Irish blokes struggle with is telling their barber they hate the haircut.
7: Yeah.
6: I mean, you could look like a potato, and the minute the fella shows you that haircut, you're like, yeah, bro, that's unreal.
5: But even for women, that is the thing
4: it
5: as well.
4: Is.
5: You spoke about this in the show before.
4: Yeah, it's when they turn around, put that mirror in the back of your head, and they show you the back of the head, and you're like, oh, Christ. Oh, no, I'm butchered. And then you just go, yes, thank you very much.
3: That'd
4: be too
3: much. Go! Turn up. Jamie and Faye
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It is Michaela, and today I am at Intersport Elveries at Fonthill, okay? So Intersport Elveries is the official retail partner of the VHI Women's Mini Marathon, and loads of gals are coming in to collect their packs and race numbers today. There is a buzz going around, and it's really exciting. This song just brings me happiness all the time because I'm like, he's no longer a one-hit wonder. Ewan McVicar's on the way. Look, the OG version of this was good, but getting Jenny on the remix made it even better. Dracula's coming up. And let's return to the iconic 10 spin hits in a row. Sunny Federa kicks it off next.

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0: It's Spin's Naughty Threesome. Here's what you need to know.
19: I'm Katie, here's what's happening. Meta has told the government of its plans to cut jobs in its Irish branch. The parent company of Facebook and Instagram employs around 1,800 workers here. Taoiseach Simon Harris says his thoughts are with those waiting to hear about their future.
20: The state, the government, all of our agencies will of course be working with anybody impacted. I don't have a specific timeline, but I certainly would hope that the timeline is short in terms of providing the clarity to the workers.
19: A major tourist shop has pleaded guilty to falsely attaching Made in Ireland labels to its products. It follows a number of complaints over labels which have been tampered with on jumpers. The sweatshirts on sale at Quills Woolen Market stores in Kerry and Cork were found to have been made in Pakistan. Gardaí are clamping down on distracted driving and phone use today. It's part of a national day of action. Operations are underway across the country, with many involving plainclothes officers targeting the use of devices. Paul Donoghue is an inspector of roads policing.
21: And we had a driver already this morning in Kenya who was doing work on her laptop, on her lap, driving the car in the city. That just shows you what people's attitudes are towards road safety.
19: A Waterford man has become the youngest Irish person to ever climb Mount Everest. 22-year-old Adam Sweeney reached the summit this morning. His mom, Karen, says her son's dedication has been huge over the past 2 years.
22: He's had to give up an awful lot. You know, he hasn't been going out with his friends, doing anything, the kind of normal stuff that a 21, 22-year-old would be doing, because he just knew that he had to get his body into the right place to be able to get up the mountain.
19: He was joined by former Mayo footballer Pádraig O'Hara, Aidan McGowan and their Sherpas. Irish citizens, including the sister of President Catherine Connolly, detained by Israel, will dock at an Israeli port shortly. They were captured by the defence forces there while on board a flotilla bringing aid to Gaza. And Love Island couple Millie Court and Zach Woodsworth have announced their split. They were together for 5 months after finishing in second place on Love Island All-Stars earlier this year. Millie is from Essex and Zach is from the US, which the pair say makes it difficult to see a future together.
23: Kirstacher Hervishi am Chadunish Folomore Augustamana Erlina, then a narrator Anuchan Ustatu Malertu Agus Aholoher, Tasha Eska Agus Fedre Yen of Gans Throw. Turkurter and Servish Noshinta am Chadunish Tamana Erlina and Yovig NDLS Punk RSA Punk IE. My Gavidi Zevna Atastal, Tachtrocht on Udorosum Hoveltocht Erwodi.
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19: 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Arsenal have confirmed that their victory parade will take place the day after the Champions League final. The Gunners will lift the Premier League title on Sunday after they were crowned champions last night following Manchester City's draw with Bournemouth. Mikel Arteta's side take on holders Paris Saint-Germain in the Champions League decider in Budapest on Saturday week. Elsewhere, Aston Villa can test their first European final in 44 years tonight. Unai Emery's side take on Freiburg in the Europa League decider in Istanbul with kickoff at 8 o'clock. Meanwhile, Saturday's Championship playoff final will kick off at 3:30 p.m. if Hull face Middlesbrough. Southampton have been kicked out of the fixture by spying on a borrowed training session, but an appeal against that decision will be heard today. Download the Go Light app now, your new home for Off the Ball.
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24: Hey, it's Emer here. First up, Jason Derulo is getting sued. He was booked to perform at Japan's Afro Jam Festival back in 2025, which was set to take place in Okinawa, Osaka and Tokyo. Now, it only ended up happening in Tokyo, and festival organisers are blaming Jason, who double booked himself and didn't show up. The organisers claim that they paid him $200,000 in advance and are now suing him for millions in damages. Moving swiftly along, Emily Atack has revealed a nickname that she hasn't been able to shake off since being in The Inbetweeners, no matter how hard she's tried.
1: little old ladies going, oh, big jugs, can I get a selfie? So it's like, yeah, and I've had to just accept it. Oh,
2: and I know nowadays, you know, they should be sort of, you know, Charlotte average jugs, because they're drooping down. I've got a child.
3: Venezuela Fury tied the knot with Noah Price over the weekend, and it looks like she's going from millions to minimum. Now, before she got married, she was living in a £5 million mansion in the Isle of Man.
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0: spin the home of Fully Charged with Ed and Valerie. And tomorrow is a Trouble Thursday, and it is juicy.
1: It's about a wedding. Some woman who's single was placed at the kids' table. All drama ensued.
2: What would you do?
0: I would be absolutely raging. 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

0: Harry Styles did a spin. We're in the middle of 10 spin hits in a row, and allegedly he runs a 5K each night during his gig. Absolute madness. Speaking of running, I'm here live from Intersports Elvries in Fonthill. People are coming in to pick up their mini marathon packs, and there's so much excitement.
1: Hi.

0: And I'm live from Intersport Elvery's at Fonthill. Intersport Elvery's is the official retail partner of the VHI Women's Mini Marathon. Lots of people are coming in to collect their packs and badges today. Also, have Louise Murphy, who is going to be warming up the crowd on the 31st. Louise, any tips for warming up?
1: It's more about just getting the body primed, activating the muscles, from your ankles to your calves, to your hips, to your glutes, your core, shoulders, everything. Everything needs to be warmed up. So can we just literally doing a few jumps on the spot?
0: And a gal who says she doesn't exercise, she has her six pack from laughing so much. Sarah Larson, Pink Panther, is playing next on Spin.
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3: 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Someone was in here messing with all the buttons. Oh, there we go. 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
4: 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Are we on air? 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
3: No, we probably weren't. Welcome to the show. Hi, Peach. What is it?
4: 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It's the reason. That's why we don't win radio awards. Or at least why we come second.
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1: 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Before you give the song shade, Faithless gave her permission to sample it. BB Rexha, New Religion's on the way. This song just makes me want to do things. Femi Noble's coming up. Do people still think he's an industry plant? I just think he's talented. Somber, Back to Friends, kicks off 10. Spin hits next.
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13: No.
1: I'm Katie. Here's what's happening. Meta has told government of its plans to cut jobs in its Irish branch. Taoiseach Simon Harris says his thoughts are with those waiting to hear about their future.
14: The state, the government, all of our agencies will of course be working with anybody impacted. I don't have a specific timeline, but I certainly would hope that the timeline is short in terms of providing the clarity to the workers.
1: The parent company of Facebook and Instagram employs around 1,800 workers here. A tourist shop has pleaded guilty to falsely attaching Made in Ireland labels to its products. It follows a number of complaints over labels which had been tampered with on jumpers. The sweatshirts on sale at Quills Woolen Market stores in Kerry and Cork were found to have been made in Pakistan. Gardaí are investigating an overnight suspected petrol bomb attack on a house on the south side of Cork City. The incident occurred at around 3 a.m. in the Tremore Road area of Ballyfihan. No injuries have been reported. A Waterford man's become the youngest Irish person to ever climb Mount Everest. 22-year-old Adam Sweeney reached the summit this morning. His mum Karen says her son's dedication has been huge.
15: He's had to give up an awful lot. You know, he hasn't been going out with his friends, doing anything, the kind of normal stuff that a 21, 22-year-old would be doing, because he just knew that he had to get his body into the right place to, you know, to be able to get up the mountain.
1: He was joined by former Mayo footballer Pádraig O'Hara, Aina McGowan and their Sherpas. Gardaí are clamping down on distracted driving and phone use today. It's part of a national day of action. Operations are underway across the country, with many involving plainclothes officers targeting the use of devices. Paul Donoghue is an inspector of roads policing.
16: And we had a driver already this morning, Kilkenny, who was doing work on her laptop, on her lap, driving the car in the city. That just shows you what people's attitudes are towards road safety.
1: And a spin-off of Grey's Anatomy has been given the green light. The show will be set in Texas. There's no word yet on whether any of the OG stars may feature in it.
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1: Arsenal have confirmed that their victory parade will take place the day after the Champions League final. The Gunners will lift the Premier League title on Sunday after they were crowned champions last night following Manchester City's draw with Bournemouth. Mikel Arteta's side take on holders Paris Saint-Germain in the Champions League decider in Budapest on Saturday week. Elsewhere, Aston Villa contest their first European final in 44 years tonight. Unai Emery's side take on Freiburg in the Europa League decider in Istanbul with kickoff at 8 o'clock. Meanwhile, Saturday's Championship playoff final will kick off at 3:30 p.m. if Hull face Middlesbrough. Southampton have been kicked out of the fixture by spying on a borrowed training session, but an appeal against that decision will be heard today. Download the Gullet app now, your new home for Off the Ball.
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20: Hey, it's Emma here. 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
24: I was like, let me post a little TikTok of Infinity. I was like, what's a good caption I can put? And I was like, who's excited to hear this on May 15th? Not knowing that they didn't know the release.
20: Youngblood and Machine Gun Kelly have been scrapping ever since this clip went viral.
25: Live music has become inaccessible. 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And artists are cancelling all the time based on lack of ticket sales.
20: MGK left a comment on the video saying, you cancelled a tour because you couldn't sell tickets and then blamed it on mental health. Youngblood's team have spoken out and said that he hasn't commented directly as he is so busy focusing on his sold-out North American tour and finishing his album. And for more on the hottest trending stories, add Spin to your social feed.
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26: 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Clear skies ahead. That's the forecast. 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

top 10 spin hits in a row, and I am out on the road today. The 2026 VHI Women's Mini Marathon is taking place on Sunday, the 31st of May, and everyone's coming into Intersport Elvries to pick up their packs, and there's a lot of excitement happening.

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1: This is the latest single from Becky Hill. It's called Hands on Me, and it turns out she's a bit of experience with this.
2: I spotted a lad who was like, sign my in the front row.
1: Did she do it though, or did she not? That's what I need to know.

0: I don't know if you know this about me, but one of my career goals is to make the spin cash machine call, because honestly, it just brings such joy and happiness to people. Now, Barry Dunn is off, but fear not, Emma Nolan is stepping in. He has left her strict instructions. So that call is happening on Friday, just after 3. It's about 3:05. It's from a private number. You have 5 rings to answer. Please do so, because if Emma has to hang up and ring somebody else, it will break her heart. Answer that call within 5 rings. Have the chats with Emma. She'll ask you for the exact cash amount, tell her €200,000 exactly. Do that and it's yours tax-free in your bank account by the end of Friday. Now, if you haven't entered yet, you still have time. You've got till 3 on Friday to do so. 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Full T's and C's, they're on the Spin website. If you have a little bit of a crush on Eminem, by the way, you fancy a granddad, he's on the way on Spin. And she's finally back. Olivia Rodrigo plays next on Spin.
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In just Port Alfred's is the official retail partner of the VHI Women's Mini Marathon, and loads of people are collecting their race numbers and packs today. And the buzz is just unbelievable right now. It's

0: It still breaks my heart. She's a granddad. How has it happened? Eminem, Houdini, it is Spin, your number one hit music station. Now, on that note, but fear not, Spin's Naughty Threesome is on the way in there, my birthday song, because it says, go shorty, it's your birthday. I'll catch you tomorrow from 10 a.m. with my own Naughty Threesome. Until then, bye.
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21: I'm Kate.
4: Kitty. Here's what's happening. As many as 350 jobs are at risk among Meta's Irish workforce. It's as part of global cuts. The parent company of Facebook and Instagram employs around 1,800 people here. Taoiseach Simon Harris says he's thinking of those waiting to hear about their future.
6: Hopes that the timeline is short in terms of providing the clarity to the workers who obviously are living through an anxious time at the moment.
4: Health workers aren't able to do their work properly due to overcrowding and unsafe working conditions. That's according to a survey by representative groups. It was presented to government officials today. The CEO of the Irish Nurses and Midwives Organisation outlined some of the figures.
7: 94% of doctors report low to moderate levels of morale. Of these, 67% say morale has disimproved in the last year, with two-thirds reporting that low morale is negatively impacting on their mental and physical well-being.
4: The mother of Ireland's youngest ever person to climb Mount Everest says his whole village lit candles before he reached the summit. 22-year-old Adam Sweeney reached the summit early this morning. Adam's mother, Karen, says Dunmore East really got behind him and his dream.
21: It was just relief when we heard. We were just sitting by the phone, and we'd had candle lighting, as I think nearly everybody in Dunmore East did, just to get that call from, it was just Jason Black, who's the expedition leader. You know, the people here in the village have been just so supportive. Oh my God.
4: You're watching out for phone use behind the wheel today as part of a National Day of Action. Dozens of drivers have already been caught using phones and other devices, with one caught working on a laptop while driving in Kilkenny. Inspector of Roads Policing Paul Donoghue highlights the dangers.
22: So many people don't accept that using a phone or a laptop is so dangerous to everyone else around them, including themselves.
4: And Love Island couple Millie Court and Zach Whitford have announced their split. They were together for 5 months after finishing in second place on Love Island All-Stars earlier this year.
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4: Kicking off with news on the National League. The FAI has confirmed the format for the inaugural season. The 15 teams to compete in its shortened maiden season will be split into three groups with four semi-final spots available. The winner of each pool will qualify, with the best placed runner-up taking the final spot. Meanwhile, across the pond, Aston Villa's John McGinn says it feels surreal to be on the cusp of the first continental title in over four decades.
26: Each player, each staff member, each manager has played a small part in the growth of the club, and this is an important moment. It's hard to believe 7 years ago that we were competing in a final to get into the Premier League.
4: Download the Goal It app now, your new home for Off the Ball.
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27: Hey, it's Emer here. 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
30: I was like, let me post a little TikTok of Infinity. I was like, what's a good caption I can pull? And I was like, who's excited to hear this on May 15th? Not knowing that they didn't know the release.
27: Youngblood and Machine Gun Kelly have been scrapping ever since this clip went viral.
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27: MGK left a comment on the video saying, you cancelled a tour because you couldn't sell tickets, and then blamed it on mental health. Youngblood's team have spoken out and said that he hasn't commented directly, as he is so busy focusing on his sold-out North American tour and finishing his album. And for more on the hottest trending stories, add Spin to your social feeds.
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20: With AirNav Ireland. Clear skies ahead, that's the forecast. Find your career at airnav.ie.
4: Mild enough, it's 15 degrees.
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37: 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Oh!
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0: Mika. That is Grace Kelly wrapping up today's naughty threesome, you could say. Ka-ching!
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0: Everybody loved that naughty threesome. It's back again tomorrow, 10 and 3. If you didn't like it, you're in that minority. With 50 Cent in the club, the amount of messages I got, they just said, tune. Chemical Brothers Galvanize had the whole office, including a dog called Benny. Seriously, there's a dog called Benny. Sarah! Sarah works and says, Sarah, can you send me on those videos? I'll put up on Spin's Instagram. He's as cute. If there's no dogs in the studio, I won't come to work. Let's kick off commercial free. 10 Spin Hits a row. Khaki Kids latest. Rude is on the way.
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1: BTS set a swim on Spin On Fits with 10 spin hits in a row. Man City couldn't do it last night. Arsenal fans rejoice in singing. Premier League champions. Luis Capaldi, Stay Love on the way. Some jazzy Can't Deny It after Jealous Type. Here's Doja Cat.

Jazzy Can Tonight on Spin, your number one hit music station. I'm on Fitz, rolling through 10 spin hits around with new Madonna and Sabrina Carpenter on the way. Yes, they've teamed up for a song. It's on the way for you in 5 in details how you could be our latest winner in the cash machine this Friday. It is 200,000 euro exactly. Harry Styles now, American Girls to spin.

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1: 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If we call you back, answer within five rings, tell us the cash total. We pick a number at random. Lines close at 3. No more entries. Barry Dunn is on holiday. I reckon he's by a pool somewhere with a cocktail, with one of those things with little tiny straw hats. Those little umbrellas. I'd say that's how he rolls. Answer within five rings. Emma's on the call. Tell us the cash total for 200K. I'm on Fitz. Let's continue the music for the Southwest with Miles Smith, Niall Horan. Drive Safe is next.
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0: Miles Smith and Niall Horan, that is Drive Safe on Spin, your number one hit music station. I was in Dublin on Saturday at a communion. I don't even know how, but we just got talking about celebrities and people who are so grounded. And Niall Horan, and even when he's on interviews, he always seems just really nervous, just a guy from Mullingar. That was in one of the biggest boy bands ever. Owen Fitzgerald, hanging out across the southwest. If you've any shout outs, any requests, you can drop us a WhatsApp. The number on WhatsApp, 087-7102-103. We'll do best to get your song on. Going to kick off 10 Spin Hits with Milky, Freya Skies, and another Talk to You with First Traffic. What's happening across the southwest for Wednesday?
1: Southwest travel.
2: Kerry Hands Lever Road eastbound is slow between Ballydiney roundabout and Cleaney roundabout. In Limerick, Ennis Road outbound is busy from the Gaelic Grounds to Cardiff and Cross, and Dublin Road westbound has some congestion before St Patrick's Road junction.
1: Here's what you need to know.
2: I'm Katie. Here's what's happening. Up to 350 jobs are at risk among Meta's Irish workforce as part of global cuts. It employs around 1,800 people here. Taoiseach Simon Harris says he's thinking of those waiting to hear about their future.
3: Hope that the timeline is short in terms of providing the clarity to the workers who obviously are living through an anxious time at the moment.
2: Gardaí are watching out for phone use behind the wheel today as part of a national day of action. Dozens of drivers have already been caught using phones and other devices today, with one caught working on a laptop while driving in Kilkenny. Inspector of Roads Policing Paul Donoghue highlights the dangers.
4: So many people don't accept that using a phone or a laptop is so dangerous to everyone else around them, including themselves.
2: Health workers aren't able to do their work properly due to overcrowding and unsafe working conditions. That's according to a survey by representative groups. Susan from the Irish Nurses and Midwives Organisation says the figures are stark.
5: 94% of doctors report low to moderate levels of morale. Of these, 67% say morale has disimproved in the last year, with two-thirds reporting that low morale is negatively impacting on their mental and physical well-being.
2: RTÉ's boss says the latest pay controversy is very different to the one involving Ryan Tuberty.
6: It wasn't discovered until 3 weeks ago, so it wasn't through lack of robust looking through the organisation and turning over stones.
2: He's one of the heads of the station facing a grilling from TDs today. It's after Derek Mooney's name had to be added to the list of highest paid presenters last week. The mother of Ireland's youngest ever person to climb Mount Everest says the whole village lit candles for him.
7: It was just relief when we heard. We were just sitting by the phone, and we'd had candle lighting, as I think nearly everybody in Dunmore East did, just to get that call from it was just Jason Black, who's the expedition leader. You know, the people here in the village have been just so supportive. Oh my God.
2: 22-year-old Adam Sweeney reached the summit early this morning, and Rylan has revealed he was turned down for the Strictly gig. He made light of it by sharing a throwback video of him crying during his X Factor appearance, as Emma Willis, Josh Widdicombe and Johannes Radabi were announced as the new hosts.
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2: Kicking off with news on the National League. The FAI has confirmed the format for the inaugural season. The 15 teams to compete in its shortened maiden season will be split into three groups with four semi-final spots available. The winner of each pool will qualify, with the best placed runner-up taking the final spot. Meanwhile, across the pond, Aston Villa's John McGinn says it feels surreal to be on the cusp of the first continental title in over four decades.
10: Each player, each staff member, each manager has played a small part in the growth of the club, and this is an important moment. It's hard to believe 7 years ago that we were competing in a final to get into the Premier League.
2: Download the Goal It app now, your new home for Off The Ball.
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12: Hey, it's Emer here. First up, Olivia Rodrigo's new track, The Cure, comes out on Friday and she's hyping it up. She posted her excitement on Instagram saying, "It's my favourite song on the album and one of my favourite songs I've ever made. I couldn't be more excited for you guys to hear it." Now let's move on to the drama, as Love Island All-Stars Millie Court and Zach Woodworth have announced their split. Now ever since they got together, they have been doing it long distance and it looks like that it didn't work out, because she posted a snap saying, "Hey gang, Zach and I both love our lives and our homes, and that makes it harder to know what a future could be. So we've agreed that we prefer just to remain friends." And now on to even more drama, as Venezuela Fury's friend is selling her bridesmaid dress just days after the wedding. Libby, who was one of 18 bridesmaids on the day, is after getting some stick online and posted a video saying that she's just broke and explained a little bit about the situation.
13: "Can't exactly wrap it up in a plastic bag and put it in my 10 foot long, 5 foot wide caravan for the next 40 years.
12: If you fancy nabbing it, it's up on Vinted for £525. And for more on the hottest trending stories, add Spin to your social feeds.
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0: Ian Spin, Owen Faith Spin, 10 Spin Hits in a Row. Jean's over in the WhatsApp. What's happening?
1: Hello, Owen. Can you do a big shout out to my beautiful Sean Oak and Lily?
0: Hi, guys.
1: Sean Oak's making his communion Saturday and we're heading off to Legoland.
0: Oh.
1: Exciting times ahead, isn't it, guys? Say woo!
0: Woo! Enjoy Legoland. 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

Facebook memories, okay? It should just be banned. Or I should just delete my Facebook. Who thought in 2010 it would be okay to go out wear a silk purple shirt? It was not cool. Look, I'm good at radio, huh? MKDR after Zara Larson.

0: 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Now, Ed and Valerie back on your radio tomorrow morning, 7 a.m. It's Trouble Thursday. What's in store? Ed, Val.
1: Is this the wedding from hell, guys?
2: My sister's wedding was a few weeks ago. I'm single, so they put me at the kids' table. They never told me before the wedding and they thought it was gas. Turns out all the family knew before the wedding and didn't tell me. I ended up at the reception with a load of kids. I was the only adult at the table. I was like a babysitter. My sister was at the top table taking videos of me with the kids. They got a right laugh. Then when the groom was making his speech, he said, "I'd like to thank the babysitter," and pointed at me.
1: Oh.
2: I was shocked that they made a joke of it. The whole room laughed. Basically, I ran off crying to my room, stayed there for the whole evening and didn't come back. My sister's now saying I ruined her wedding, but she ruined my experience. Who's right?
1: Is this the wedding from hell, guys?
0: My sister's that is awful. That is terrible. Did it not happen, Ross, in Friends, that he was at a wedding? Was it his own sister's? Was it Monica's wedding? No, surely not. But there was one where Ross was at the kids' table and he met Mona. Look, what you think? Send a WhatsApp voice note. I'll pin it on top for Ed and Valerie. They'll play it out tomorrow morning on the show. Have your say on WhatsApp 087 7102103. Now I have to go find and see what wedding Ross was at.
3: If he can't find the pen, he can sure find the blade.
0: 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Can't wait to play this Kingfisher, The Blade. 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
5: In Tipperary, Tiptine Main Street has a westbound delay from the Banshaw Road Junction to Station Road Junction. In Limerick, at Lunkard Street on to Corpley Road northbound is backed up between Matthew Bridge and Mill Road Junction. And Childers Road eastbound is congested from Balnacur Road Junction to Hyde Avenue Junction.
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6: Random things that you think are totally overrated. 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
7: 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Supposedly. 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
1: 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Kicking off with Bruno Mars. I just might.
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24: Dublin Road eastbound has a queue between Anacotti roundabout and the Maria Road junction. There is a delay on Roxburgh Road southbound from the Garda station to Roxburgh roundabout, and in Kerry, Mission Road into Clarny is quite slow from before the car park to the square.
22: Here's what you need to know.
24: I'm Katie, here's what's happening. Up to 350 workers at Meta here could lose their jobs. It's part of the company's global restructuring. Labour politician George Lawler says the government needs to engage to protect those impacted.
25: Minister Burke has to work with Meta to ensure that fairness, the fairness that we require, is applied, and to protect jobs and their livelihoods where possible.
24: Unsafe staffing levels and illegal working hours are causing doctors to quit the profession entirely. Dr. Matthew Sadlier says most record keeping hasn't changed at all in over a century.
26: Like, you could have walked into an Irish hospital in the late 19th century and your medical information has been recorded in exactly the same format as it is today. It is absolutely crazy.
24: 9 in 10 health workers admit their morale is low or moderate, according to a new study. In world news, Donald Trump says he's on the same page as Israel's Benjamin Netanyahu regarding the Iran war. The US president was questioned about his relationship with the Israeli PM after local media reported the pair had a long and dramatic phone call overnight.
27: Very good man. He'll do whatever I want him to do, and he's a great guy. To me, he's a great guy. Don't forget, he was a wartime prime minister. And he's not treated right in Israel, in my opinion.
24: He also says he's in no hurry to strike a peace deal with Iran. Gardaí here are ramping up enforcement on distracted driving and phone use today as part of a national day of action. Leo Leggio from the Irish Roads Victim Association says not enough is being done to stop road deaths.
28: Not taking any action, and we need action now. People are dying every single day, every 2 days on our roads. They're being killed in another manner. There'll be emergency meetings, emergency legislation put through. But when it comes to road deaths, they don't seem to want to take the action for some reason.
24: And Harry Styles' team is reviewing his stage setup after fans complained about restricted views. The Together Together tour kicked off in Amsterdam. A rep says the floor concept was designed to give fans freedom of movement, but now they're looking to adjust it to improve things.
29: Stigma is the hardest part about HIV.
0: One of the concerns we had when you told us about your diagnosis was, is HIV transmissible and could you pass it on? That 3 minutes chat with the nurse removed the years of stigma in relation to HIV.
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24: Aston Villa are hoping to end a 30-year spell without a trophy as they face Freiburg tonight in the Europa League final. They last lifted European silverware in 1982. Head coach Unai Emery has been speaking about how he wants his team to approach the game.
7: This is a new challenge we have together here. We are confident, but we are so respectful. Always we are so respectful with Europa League, with the teams we are facing, and tomorrow Fribourg, they are here because they deserve it.
24: Meanwhile, the FAI has confirmed the format for the inaugural season of the National League. The 15 teams to compete in its shortened maiden season will be split into three groups with four semi-final spots available. The winner of each pool will qualify, with the best place runner-up taking the final spot. Download the Goalout app now, your new home for Off the Ball.
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8: Hey, it's Emer here. First up, Olivia Rodrigo's new track, The Cure, comes out on Friday and she's hyping it up. She posted her excitement on Instagram saying, "It's my favourite song on the album and one of my favourite songs I've ever made. I couldn't be more excited for you guys to hear it." Now let's move on to the drama, as Love Island All-Stars Millie Court and Zach Woodworth have announced their split. Now ever since they got together, they have been doing it long distance and it looks like that it didn't work out, because she posted a snap saying, "Hey gang, Zach and I both love our lives and our homes, and that makes it harder to know what a future could be. So we've agreed that we prefer just to remain friends." And now on to even more drama, as Venezuela Fury's friend is selling her bridesmaid dress just days after the wedding. Libby, who was one of 18 bridesmaids on the day, is after getting some stick online and posted a video saying that she's just broke and explained a little bit about the situation.
19: "Can't exactly wrap it up in a plastic bag and put it in my 10 foot long, 5 foot wide caravan for the next 40 years."
8: If you fancy nabbing it, it's up on Vinted for £525. And for more on the hottest trending stories, add Spin to your social feeds.
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Teddy Swims, Mr. Know-It-All. Studying for exams. You're moving home across the south to some work. Maybe picking out swimwear for a holiday to the sun. Oh, I'd be very jealous. On face with you. Playing commercial free. 10 spin hits row. It's C-Mad. Olivia Rodrigo. She's back. Drop Dead is next. After Pink Pony Club, it's Miss Chapel Rome.

on Spin Southwest. Unfit Spain, 10 spin hits in a row. Taking a look at Saturday. Of course, the hurling on the weekend, 20 degrees. Sunday, 22. Monday, 24. And Tuesday, the best of them all. A bit cloudy, but it's 27 degrees. So panic, get that barbecue washed, get it out, get the legs, get the guns out. The rest of the week, 24 and 20 degrees. Dry, bring it on. Harry Styles, though, American Girls. Ooh.

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2: 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Charlie XCX is back. She's doing something new to Spin. It's called Rock Music.

0: it's different, isn't it? Rock music, new Charlie XCX spin. Every day in 10 and 3, we throw back to a naughty threesome. Today, Michaela has some Evanescence. That just brings back memories of MTV. What did I have? Mika, Grace Kelly? Also, I had... I had this. More naughties on the home of Spain. It's 24/7. Click on the naughties. It's the Go Loud app, all right? And we'll throw back to the naughties with Michaela at 10 and myself on Fitz tomorrow at 3. Cat's Eyes on the way. We continue the music with Gabriella. Cash Machine details how to win 200k. What's traffic like in the southwest?
1: Southwest travel.
2: In Kerry, the Cork Road into Killarney has a delay from Lissacabine roundabout to Park Road roundabout. Matt Talbot Road northbound in Tralee is slow between Strand Street Junction and Ardfort Road Junction. And in Limerick, Dock Road southbound is congested from Green Park roundabout to Dock Road East roundabout.
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1: 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I'm on Fitz. 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
19: I'm Katie.
4: here's what's happening. Up to 350 workers at Meta here could lose their jobs. It's part of the company's global restructuring. Labour politician George Lawler says the government needs to engage to protect those that are impacted.
19: It has to work with Meta to ensure that fairness that we require is applied and to protect jobs and their livelihoods where possible.
4: The HSC and GAA are joining forces to support kids with additional needs to be able to participate in their local cool camps. Dr. Aoife O'Donoghue is with the HSC's Disability Service and says it's all about enabling real inclusion.
20: We want to include all children in the local community, so register, and we really hope that all children have lots of fun, play and joy in the local community as part of GAA and Cool Camp, and delighted to have this initiative.
4: Gardaí are ramping up enforcement on distracted driving and phone use today as part of a national day of action. Leo Leggio from the Irish Road Victims Association says not enough is being done to stop road deaths.
21: Not taking any action, and we need action now. People are dying every single day, every 2 days on our roads. They're being killed in another manner. There'll be emergency meetings, emergency legislation put through. But when it comes to road deaths, they don't seem to want to take the action for some reason.
4: Unsafe staffing levels and illegal working hours are causing doctors to quit the profession entirely. Dr. Matthew Sadlier says record keeping is also an issue.
22: Like, you could have walked into an Irish hospital in the late 19th century and your medical information has been recorded in exactly the same format as it is today. It is absolutely crazy.
4: In the US, Donald Trump says he's on the same page as Israel's Benjamin Netanyahu regarding the Iran war. The US president was questioned about his relationship with the Israeli PM after local media reported the pair held a long and dramatic phone call overnight.
23: Very good man. He'll do whatever I want him to do, and he's a great guy. To me, he's a great guy. Don't forget, he was a wartime prime minister, and he's not treated right in Israel, in my opinion.
4: He also says he's in no hurry to strike a peace deal with Iran. And Kylie Minogue says she was a shell of a person when she was diagnosed with cancer for a second time in 2021. The Australian singer is going through her life in the spotlight in the self-titled Netflix docuseries.
24: Bin na madri in ar nain id an ein tachtar ina se le stig da chúpla nomad. Ach an mochán sin nor a chawrí imid le dina a chiontu fannig si sin den chuihe. Is post jacar e bheith da gharda, ach as post eig ar fiú a yenam.
25: Cherdis Jack sa gharda si a chana in nu. Es fedjar irdas I enu ar an nish ar publicjobs.ie.
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4: Aston Villa are hoping to end a 30-year spell without a trophy as they face Freiburg tonight in the Europa League final. They last lifted European silverware in 1982. Head coach Unai Emery has been speaking about how he wants his team to approach the game.
26: This is a new challenge we have together here. We are confident, but we are so respectful. Always we are so respectful with Europa League, with the teams we are facing, and tomorrow Friburgo, they are here because they deserve it.
4: Meanwhile, the FAI has confirmed the format for the inaugural season of the National League. The 15 teams to compete in its shortened maiden season will be split into three groups with four semi-final spots available. The winner of each pool will qualify, with the best place runner-up taking the final spot. Download the Goalout app now, your new home for Off the Ball.
18: Entertainment feed. 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
27: Hey, it's Seymour here. First up, Olivia Rodrigo's new track, The Cure, comes out on Friday and she's hyping it up. She posted her excitement on Instagram saying, "It's my favourite song on the album and one of my favourite songs I've ever made. I couldn't be more excited for you guys to hear it." Now let's move on to the drama, as Love Island All-Stars Millie Court and Zach Woodworth have announced their split. Now ever since they got together, they have been doing it long distance and it looks like that it didn't work out, because she posted a snap saying, "Hey gang, Zach and I both love our lives and our homes, and that makes it harder to know what a future could be. So we've agreed that we prefer just to remain friends." And now on to even more drama, as Venezuela Fury's friend is selling her bridesmaid dress just days after the wedding. Libby, who was one of 18 bridesmaids on the day, is after getting some stick online and posted a video saying that she's just broke and explained a little bit about the situation.
0: can't exactly wrap it up in a plastic bag and put it in my 10-foot long, 5-foot wide caravan for the next 40 years.
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3: 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Clear skies ahead. That's the forecast. Find your career at airnav.ie.
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Tell them I said

0: Casey Musgraves, her latest single, The Spin Southwest. That is Dry Spell. I'm on Fitz every Friday in the cash machine. We love to change your life.
1: Let's do it. 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
2: 250,000.
1: Congratulations, Paul. Well done.
2: Thanking you.
1: Holidays. Have you been on one yet?
2: I haven't, but I will be shortly.
1: €250,000 is massive. And enjoy the party this weekend.
2: All day long.
0: 250K. Wow. This Friday, we keep going with life-changing money. Details coming up, how to win 200K. Lady Gaga, The Dead Dance continues the music across the Southwest. We're doing that next.
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0: 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We pick a number at random. It's your number. 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Good luck for 200k. Jamie and Faye are on your radio. Let's get BTS Swim kicking off the music across the Southwest next. On your
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31: The midweek hump, as they call it. Welcome on in.
32: Well, Jamie, I will say, okay, I went through the weather forecast, a little bit of a deep dive into Met Aaron. 26 degrees next Wednesday. How are you feeling about that?
30: For real?
32: Yeah.
30: 26 genuine, degrees.
32: Genuine, wouldn't let you love.
30: Are we getting a heat wave then? Because nobody's labelled it.
32: I like the way you said that. Heat wave.
30: Heat wave. Because I've Googled it, right?
32: Yeah.
30: And like, nobody has called it a heat wave, but like 23 to 26 degrees for us is a heat wave.
32: There's a heat wave. A heat wave is coming.
30: See, I'll tell you one thing. As a Northsider, right? I have to really try and enunciate, you know, like, oh, golly.
32: You sound, okay, give me your Northside accent without sounding...
30: Oh, without putting on the radio voice.
32: Yeah.
30: What's the story? What's going on?
32: That's the same. That's the same.
30: There you go.
32: There you go.
30: Look,
32: there you go.
30: One thing happened to me in traffic earlier on today. I feel so guilty about this.
32: You should.
30: I probably should.
32: You should feel awful. you should go home.
30: I probably should. Let's dive into it in a moment. BTS at Swim here on Spin with Jamie and Faye. Good evening.

0: X on Spin. You're with Jamie and Faye. I just feel absolutely awful.
1: You should. I didn't think you did feel that bad.
0: No, I do. Look, here. Traffic is so busy.
1: Yeah.
0: In particularly Dublin city centre, okay?
1: Yeah, that's a good excuse, though, to be fair.
0: It's a great excuse. So earlier on today, I was driving into the city centre and there was this little, I think it was like a Fiat or something in front of me that was trying to take a left turn. And I mean, this person had all the time and all the room to do so, right?
1: Yeah.
0: So I obviously kind of waited a few seconds and gave them the space that they needed or whatever. And then I let out a few beeps, right?
1: Yeah.
0: So then like the person slowly edged around the corner and I went to drive past them. And I saw it was like a 90-year-old granny in the car that I had beeped to move out of the way.
1: I know.
0: But I didn't know that at the time. I was stuck behind them.
1: I know. Look, it's happened to us all before. Do I think that there's definitely a certain age where you probably should have to stop driving 100%? Mm. Because sometimes I've seen people on... I saw one woman today, I swear to God, Jim. And she nearly took the front bumper off the car and hadn't a clue.
0: I said this.
1: Hadn't a notion of where she was. And she was also about, she was parking in a disabled spot as well. I was like, girl, like, what are you at?
0: I've said this to you before. I've been in a particular shopping centre in Dublin. And I've seen, like, it's a place where a couple of old people go to do their shopping and, like, just banging into cars and not even realizing.
1: It's like putting a bumper car in a carnival. I swear. And they don't even know what they're hitting or who they're hitting.
0: Well, look, this is what we're talking about. Small things that you've done that made you feel a little bit guilty. For me, beeping an old person obviously is one of them. At the time, I just didn't know that was the thing, you know?
1: Yeah.
0: Or that they were an old person, I mean.
1: Yeah. Oh, do you know what, though?
0: Mm.
1: Sometimes I feel bad when I don't recognise people and
0: they
1: obviously know who you are, or you might not have known them, but you might have haven't seen them in years, you didn't recognise them. I remember meeting this guy, okay, who I'd gone to fifth year and sixth year with, and he had actually lost an incredible amount of weight, okay, like a life-changing amount of weight. Did not obviously recognise him, and he was like, oh, Fade, like, do you remember me? And I was like, I owned it. I was like, yeah, I do. Like, yeah, like, I remember. He was like, you don't, do you? And I was like, nah, don't. Having a clue.
0: And then he told me,
1: and I was like, oh my God.
0: The worst part is when you meet someone who you haven't seen in years and they say, oh, hey, Jamie, hey, Faye.
1: Yeah.
0: And then they go, do you remember me? And you say, yeah, but they go, what's my name then?
1: Oh.
0: That's happened before.
1: Oh, like, same.
0: Now I'm in trouble. I feel awful.
1: But I also wouldn't do that to someone. I would put someone on the spot and be like, oh, well, what's my name? So. I think that's kind of rude, no?
0: You know what, Clara, good time listener of the show, has texted in the shopping centre that... Do you know the way I was
1: saying
0: that?
1: Name and shame.
0: I'm not going to name the shopping centre that I've seen old people crash in. But look, it happens all the time. This is what we're talking about on the show. What's a small thing you've done that you've weirdly felt guilty for, whether it is me being an old person or not? 087-711-1038. This is new from Dave Lofts. It's called Holy, right here on Spin with Jamie and Faye.

0: Lewis Capaldi, Stay Love, It's Spin. You're hanging out with Jamie and Faye. We're talking about what's a small thing that you've done that you felt weirdly guilty about, right?
1: Yeah.
0: Because I was saying to Faye that I beeped. What? Look, I didn't know it was an old granny in the car, right? But earlier on in Dublin City Centre, this car in front of me was taking ages to turn a corner.
1: And you beeped at an old one. That was just mean, Jamie.
0: But then but at the same time, I'm like, should she be on the road?
1: Ah, Jamie, that's really bad.
0: Ah, no, look, I'm joking.
1: No, you should feel bad about that now.
0: But like,
1: I'm only joking with you.
0: She's taking that left corner. Taking about 10 minutes to do so, you know what I mean?
1: Do you know what? Mm. I sometimes feel bad for judging people. And do you know when you judge someone, first of all, when you see them without intending on judging them, but your body has just judged them?
0: Yeah.
1: You know, you think a certain thing of them and then you're like, oh my God, sorry, I didn't even know why.
0: At the same time, trust your gut to some degree.
1: Yeah,
0: I know
1: to some
0: sometimes
1: degree,
0: you're wrong.
1: Sometimes.
0: You know what I mean?
1: Another thing is, you know when you go to a shop in the evening and they're closing in like 10 minutes and you go in to have a little bit of a browse. And half of you is like, okay, well, there's 10 minutes left. I'm going to have a browse. But then you see the daggers that the staff are giving you and you think, oh God, you know what? I should just get out of here.
0: You do feel weirdly guilty about that as well.
1: It's so bad.
0: You know, in the car park next door to the radio station that we work in, right? Mm. There's like a valet, okay?
1: Yes.
0: When you're driving up sometimes, there's a woman who waves to you. As you're going up, and you always have to like, I wave, but like, I feel bad because I have to look away.
1: Yeah.
0: Real quickly.
1: And I actually, do you know, I felt so bad one day. I stopped and I said to her, well, how much is it to get a valet done? Because I was like, do you know what? Like, if it's reasonable enough, because like, I don't see anyone going in there. Anyways.
0: Yeah.
1: Stopped. No, 75 quid.
0: But the thing is, it's like every single day I'll give, like, she'll wave like with the leaflet in her hand. I'll wave back really quickly and then look away really quickly to be like, I actually don't want it. I'm just saying hello back. Yeah.
1: I was the only one that got waved at.
0: No.
1: But I realised she's actually selling the bloody car wash. That's why.
0: You thought you were the special
1: I thought I was special. I thought I was chosen. I thought she liked me.
0: One thing, this happens quite often in that same car park. Mm. When I get into the lift, right, and I see someone coming for it, and I press the closed door button.
1: Yeah.
0: I'm like, I don't want you in there, but I also feel equally bad about not letting you into the lift at the same time.
1: Yeah, I just pretend I haven't seen them. Because you know what? Sometimes you couldn't be arsed chatting small talk
0: to
1: people.
0: Like being in a lift with some random stranger. Do you ever accidentally step on your dog's paw and they let out a little?
1: It's so bad.
0: Of course you're going to feel
1: so
0: guilty about that.
1: It really is. There's a lot of things I usually feel guilty about, but then you know what? Time passes. Mm. Life's too short.
0: Stepping on a snail makes me feel so guilty.
1: Oh, like when you crush and kill a snail? Yeah, it's awful. I had to do that with a fly the other day and I actually felt really bad.
0: Yeah, because really, I'm like, I don't know where he was going. Was he off to his family?
1: I know, it was after his aunt's,
0: you know?
1: This is what we're talking about, guys. Things you feel remotely bad about doing. 087-711-1038.
0: Killing snails, man. It has to be number one on the list. New from Becky Hill, it's Hands

0: Amy and Faye minus T-minus 2 days ago, isn't that what they say?
1: Yes, that was quick maths. Actually, it was slow enough. Yes, there is life-changing money being given away this Friday. Emma Nolan will be giving it away at 3 p.m. as Barry Dunn has taken a well-deserved break. There's €200,000 that will be given away, and I'll be giving you all the details on how you could win that in just a bit.
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0: Back Rude, it's your number one hit music station. You're hanging out on Spin with Jamie and Faye. I was out DJing for a graduation last night.
1: How was it?
0: It was good crack. Like, it was a good buzz. You know what?
1: Yeah.
0: It was only up on Abbey Street just there in Dublin.
1: Okay.
0: And it's weird because I had a couple of sudden realizations last night.
1: Oh.
0: And the first one being that I was like, sure, I only graduated a few years ago. Faye, myself and yourself graduated 9 years ago from school.
1: Don't pull me down with you.
0: No,
1: don't drag me down your shit, okay? No one knows that we're the same age and you've just told everyone. That's embarrassing.
0: Well, isn't that crazy to think?
1: I know.
0: Nine years ago. And you know what? It's just when I kind of sat in the car and thought about it going, no, sure, that couldn't be right.
1: A decade.
0: That is crazy.
1: Crazy. Oh, we actually have a group chat. Sorry, not a group chat. We made a Facebook page when we were in school in sixth year for a 10-year reunion, and the notification came up this year for us.
0: Do you reckon it's going to happen?
1: No.
0: No?
1: No. Half of us don't talk anymore.
0: Well, that's the thing. Like, if you don't speak to them now, why would you want to see them again?
1: No,
0: you
1: know I do. I speak to all the girls, but like as a group of the guys and girls,
0: yeah,
1: we don't speak together that much anymore. But all of us girls are actually all still friends.
0: Look, sudden realizations. I mean, that being one of them 9 years ago. But another realization that I had last night was the fact that these kids graduating from secondary school.
1: Yeah.
0: They would have started secondary school when the lockdown happened back in 2020.
1: Started secondary school?
0: Yeah.
1: Oh, it was
0: a secondary school reunion.
1: Yeah. Oh, my days.
0: So I was like, because I think, oh, that was like two or three years ago. That was six years ago now.
1: Oh,
0: so they would have been just starting then.
1: This is wild.
0: Isn't it though?
1: Do you know what? I always feel like COVID was still only like a year, two and a half years ago.
0: Yeah.
1: But now it's pushing on.
0: Mental.
1: It's crazy. Yeah, because I've been going out with my fella since lockdown.
0: We're going out
1: 5 years.
0: Oh.
1: So it's, well, yeah, but we met mid-lockdown. Yeah, mid-lockdown. Yeah, okay. Wow. Jesus.
0: Another thing as well that got me last night, obviously all these like 18-year-olds requesting songs and things like that. They were asking for classics, right? But the classics, what they called classics were songs from like 2019, 2020. And I'm like, that's only a few years ago.
1: Can't call them classics.
0: They're not classics. They're not new anymore, but they're not classics just yet. Like,
1: God, they wouldn't know what hit them now if they turned tuned into classic hits.
0: But you know what?
1: I'm not promoting it.
0: At the end of every song when we were younger, at the end of every night when we were younger, sometimes a DJ would throw on Maniac. None of these kids knew what that song was.
1: Sure, it's called, is it Maniac
0: 2000?
1: Was it in 2000 that it came out?
0: Yeah. But like, even when we were going to like teenage discos, the DJ might play it and people go crazy. Nobody cares for it anymore. As in that generation of kids do not.
1: Did you play it? Did you try and play it?
0: I did, and then quickly pulled it out.
1: Yeah.
0: I was like,
1: is it hard DJing when you play music and then it just doesn't land?
0: But that's one of my sudden realizations last night. It was that kind of, it's weird to say, but it's like, I'm so out of the loop with the young generation looking for to some degree.
1: Yeah.
0: Like, you know.
1: I'd say they're too young, though.
0: 18,
1: I'd say
0: though.
1: We're the young ones. We are the young ones.
0: All of these sudden realizations last night came to me. Like, someone turning 18 today, right, was born after the first iPhone came out in 2008.
1: Oh, sweet mother divine.
0: Isn't that crazy?
1: I think when you start putting it like that, then that's terrifying.
0: If you're listening right now, if you've had any of these sudden realizations like myself that have made you go WTF 087 711 1038, it's Jamie and Faye with you here on Spin. Lost Thursday night.

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5: The gossip. Let's hear what's going on.
0: Entertainment, Emma, what's going on?
6: So Venezuela Fury got married over the weekend to Noah Price.
7: Yes, I saw.
6: Now, they're currently on a honeymoon that Tyson Fury bought for them for 30 grand in Tenerife. Now, I'd love to know, you could buy a house in Tenerife for 30 grand. Never mind, like.
0: Not in today's current price market. Trust me, I've been looking.
7: Yeah.
0: But yeah, true. Like, it's a lot of money for a, what's that honeymoon?
7: Honeymoon, yeah.
0: He's a millionaire, so I guess in the ratio, it's fair play to him.
6: Yeah. Some developments that have been happening after the wedding and what her life is going to look like. So, she has been living in a £5 million house over in the Isle of Man.
7: Yes.
6: Which she's going to be moving into her parents-in-law's plot of land into a two-bed camper van.
7: It's actually a chalet,
6: A static chalet.
7: Chalet.
0: So what's this? What is a static chalet? Sorry.
7: It's basically like a steel
0: Structure. Tech shed.
6: Like a Wexford.
0: Yeah, I've seen a couple of these on Dundee. Actually, they look. They're considering it.
7: They're gorge.
6: And someone else that was making some pretty big changes after the wedding was her friend, because she had 18 bridesmaids.
7: Wow.
6: Now, one of the 18 bridesmaids has already put the dress up on Vinted. after the wedding. Yeah, so she's actually saying that she put it up because she was broke. She doesn't know what to do with it. And she took to TikTok to say this.
8: Can't exactly wrap it up in a plastic bag and put it in my 10-foot-long, 5-foot-wide caravan for the next 40 years.
0: Well, you could, though. I mean, you could store it if you wanted to.
6: But she didn't want to. She wants the cash. And if you're looking for a bridesmaid dress, it's baby blue at the moment.
7: Yeah, it's gorgeous.
6: It's extravagant. It's very nice.
0: So would the Furies have paid for this dress for the bridesmaids?
7: I think so.
6: But it's up for €525 on Vinted.
7: Yeah.
0: I don't know. Like, that to me, like...
7: But they get specially made. Like, they are, like, all of those dresses are specially made. They're very elaborate.
0: Tailored.
7: Yeah, tailored.
6: And at the start of the video, she was saying, listen, I've already worn it once. I'm not going to wear it again. I was like, why wouldn't you wear it again? Like, sorry, do we not wear clothes over and over again?
0: Yeah, but if it's designed for a special occasion, obviously when it comes to your own, you're not going to use it again.
6: Is it too soon to rip the Band-Aid off, though?
7: I think it's a little bit too soon.
0: I feel like it's the timing.
7: I feel like it's very fair to like go and sell it for money, because it's probably not something she's going to want to wear because it's so big. But maybe, I don't know. Maybe she might have an event, but like...
6: I don't know. Put a bit of dial on in it. Change the colour. You'd be grand. Spruce it up a little bit. Especially like having it as that occasion. Like, she was Venezuela's first wedding's bridesmaid.
0: Okay.
7: Yeah.
6: Keep the dress. Why not?
0: It would have been good. I don't know. I'm really weird with sentimental things like that. I would like to keep on to them. But then again, 500 quid is 500 quid.
7: 500 quid.
0: Anyway, entertainment. Emer, thanks for coming in.
7: Thanks.

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1: Give me that cash.
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1: And this is Jamie and Faye.
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3: Jamie and Faye on stage.
6: Welcome back on in. The door is open. You're all very welcome. What's
7: yes,
6: going on?
7: We are hitting it hard at the 8 o'clock hour here. We're chatting about things that are harmless, okay? An emphasis on the harmless part. I'll tell you, someone grew up wealthy.
6: I've one. When someone... You know when someone wore a blazer to school?
7: Yeah.
6: When they were younger, like you see school photos in
7: yes.
6: the house, they had a blazer on instead of a school uniform.
7: Yes.
6: That is a big one, isn't
7: yeah,
6: it?
7: Yeah, my brother had a blazer.
6: Did he actually?
7: Yeah, we slagged him a good bit for having the blazer.
6: They were slick though.
7: They were slick. Guys, this is what we're talking about, okay? And the emphasis on the harmless because we're not taking the mick out of anyone.
6: I might be, but Faye's not.
7: I'm not because I don't put myself in either category. Anyways, we're not going to go there.
6: This is what we're talking about. Like Faye said, harmless things that say someone grew up wealthy. Like the old blazers back in the
7: yeah.
6: day. Particularly in Dublin. Dermot Kennedy, Turnstile, Jamie and Faye here on Spin.

0: Spin, you with Jamie and Faye.
1: So, Jamie, I live in South Dublin. And for anyone down the country that doesn't know, it is quite... It's a large part of Dublin. Obviously, it's the south side. There's loads on the south side. But I live in quite a bougie part of Dublin, in Terry Muir, okay?
0: Go on, you.
1: And when I first moved in, there was a lot of differences that I found from renting there, from just being down in Limerick. Like, every kid, I swear to God, on the way into school carries a tennis racket with them. Well, a lot of them do anyways. And that was quite foreign to me, okay? Kids didn't go to tennis lessons in Limerick, really, on an average. Like, it wasn't really a thing. I don't know anyone who did tennis lessons.
0: They didn't have tennis courts in Limerick. They had two clothes horses with a little string in the middle.
1: Saying that. There was tennis.
0: I'm joking.
1: But,
0: yeah,
1: like, it just wasn't very normal. Like, if I knew someone who did tennis lessons, it was very niche, you know? So this kind of got me thinking about, like, what kind of says, you know, what's a harmless thing that instantly tells you someone is wealthy or a little bit more well-to-do?
0: Do you know what? I grew up with a couple of friends who went to Belvedere, the private school.
1: Yeah.
0: And hanging out with them years ago while we were in school, there was a lot of things that stuck out in differences between us. Like, yeah, they'd be like, you know, when we go swimming in school, I'm like, oh, where do you go swimming?
1: Yeah.
0: In the school. I'm like, oh, you got a swimming pool in your school? What the hell?
1: That is wild. James. Yeah, that's proper bouche now.
0: Isn't it? I'm pretty sure that was one of the things. I'm pretty sure Belvedere does have a swimming pool, yeah.
1: That is very, very bouche. Another kind of inkling to someone as bouche is if you went skiing as a kid. If that was your regular go-to holiday, as well as your summer holiday.
0: Yeah.
1: That means you're bouche.
0: There was always those stories of, I remember even being in fourth year, you know, and like, yeah, the lads, the regular thing to do was, oh, I'm going on my skiing holiday.
1: Yeah.
0: And then we're going on our sun holiday.
1: Yeah.
0: And
1: you're like, yeah.
0: I'm going to Wexford this summer.
1: Yeah. Love it. Yeah. So this is what we're talking about. Kind of the inkling, what is like a harmless telltale sign that you were, you know, wealthy growing up. Another one I think is just knowing to sail, knowing to ride horses, knowing to play tennis.
0: Sailing for the lads was a big one.
1: Oh, yeah, well, yeah, for the girls as well, it was a big one in Dublin.
0: I remember being friends years ago with a fella who was into sailing. So I thought, like, you know, you go and you're like, I don't know, you rent a boat for an hour.
1: Yeah.
0: And then this fella, we were in Holt Malahide area, whatever it was. He was like, come check out my boat. And I'm like, wait, it's your boat?
1: Yeah.
0: Walking down onto like the dock.
1: Yeah.
0: And jumping onto it being like, oh my God, our lives are so different, you know?
1: Which, I love it.
0: Fair play, I mean, I'm not complaining.
1: I love it too.
0: Oh, do you know what? Can I bring one more?
1: Yeah.
0: I feel like, I don't know if this is kind of, I don't know if this says that you grew up wealthy, right? But people who say mom, mum, or mam.
1: Okay, what's your opinion on this?
0: So we kind of were talking about this in the office earlier on. I think mom is wealthy, mum is in between, and mam is like working class type of thing.
1: I would say the opposite. I would say mom is very bougie. Mm. I would say mom's a little bit Americanized.
0: Isn't it? Yeah.
1: Yeah, and then I would say mam would be like, most people would say ma'am.
0: Yeah, well, I
1: like, everyone I know, like, a lot of people would say ma'am.
0: I did, years ago, date this posh girl.
1: Yeah.
0: I say posh, you know.
1: Yeah.
0: From a posher area than I am. And then it was always the mom, mom, mom. And I'm like,
1: really?
0: Mom, mom, yeah, mom, come on. This is what we're talking about right now.
1: What is a telltale sign? You know, a harmless telltale sign that you instantly know someone grew up a little bit wealthy. 087 711 1038.
0: The golden knives and forks. It's Jamie and Faye with you on Spin.

0: you, Faye. Faye, tell them what we're talking about.
1: So, we're talking about harmless things that instantly tell you someone grew up wealthy. Mm. Because I passed a couple of kids today, and to be honest, like, I pass them regularly on their school run, and they're carrying tennis rackets to school with them. And I remember looking over the first time being like, what the... And realising they probably have a tennis court in the back of their school.
0: Yep.
1: Which we did too. But did we play tennis in it? Absolutely not. We belted football around the place.
0: Yeah.
1: Or hockey, you know, played hockey or whatever. Hockey's kind of bougie now, to be fair.
0: Well, at least the amenities were there at the time.
1: But
0: I suppose, you know what I mean?
1: Yeah. So it just got me thinking about this. And there's a lot of things that do kind of give you an inkling that someone was... You know, wealthy growing up. Yeah, yeah.
0: The thing is, I was thinking about this just as the music was playing. One thing I find that kind of indicates sometimes that people grew up wealthy is the stories they post on Instagram.
1: Oh.
0: There's stories that I think...
1: Like what?
0: There's situations where people put up things now where I feel like they can't read a room. Like, I don't know what's like... They're out in bougie places or whatever,
1: yeah.
0: But like they've grown up in that situation.
1: Okay.
0: I don't really know how to articulate it properly, but before we were chatting a few minutes ago, I was saying that one of the things I feel like indicates is whether people use mom, right? And then Nia sent us this voice note.
2: Sorry, I'm after going down the shop and I just heard it on the radio and I was like, oh my God, the fact that ma isn't even an option just shows like that they don't even know, but yeah, I didn't even mean to be cheeky. I was just like, oh, I'll text them.
1: I know, but I love it. The more honest, the better. But yeah, man.
0: She didn't
1: I
0: think
1: forgot
0: we
1: that.
0: We would reply to her.
1: That's so funny. Shout out.
0: The fact that ma isn't an option shows how posh the presenters are.
1: Ma. Ma, yeah, I know. No, I know it's pure bougie of me to say mum.
0: What is another thing you feel like indicates that someone grew up wealthy?
1: You said it earlier on, blazers on the way into school.
0: Blazers on the way into school. Someone put up, because I was on Reddit reading about this, and there's a whole topic on this. It says, they live on an estate, not in one, is one of them. New car every year.
1: Yeah.
0: I do remember lads like that. Just having a quick flick through these as well. Horses. I did grow up with a few people who had their own horses back in the day.
1: Oh yeah, or pony. Oh my God, that's so bougie.
0: But when you're in North Dublin, it's either one or the other. Do you know what I mean?
1: Yeah, yeah, yeah.
0: This is what we're talking about on Spin right now.
1: Yeah, what is a harmless thing that instantly tells you someone grew up wealthy?
0: 087-711-1038. It's Jamie and Faye hanging out with you here on Spin.

0: If I want to punch a 1,000 euro. Hey. Yeah, enough of that. Anyways, I'll be giving you all the details on how you can win that money in just a bit.
1: Spins fully charged with Ed and Valerie.
2: Good morning. Can people hear us?
3: We sound terrible, by the way.
2: Give us an old reboot there. Someone was in here messing with all the buttons. Oh, there we go. And now the on-air light's working and we're normal.
3: Now, Again. Are we on air? Were we even on air?
2: No, we probably weren't. Welcome to the show. Happy, what is it?
3: Tuesday. Yeah. Oh, my God. It's the reason, that's why we don't win radio art. Or at least why we come second.
2: So we're second best.
3: Second best.
2: Second best in the country. Wake up!
1: Let's go! Get fully charged. Weekdays when you wake up.
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0: Florence Road, hanging out to dry. It's your number one hit music station. You're on Spin with Jamie and Faye. I came across this article online earlier on today, or a meme, I should say.
1: Yes.
0: And it says, six things to say to calm your girlfriend down after an argument.
2: Oh!
0: Right? And there's some bangers in here.
1: Yeah.
0: Now, I want to run some of these by you to see what your reaction would be if your boyfriend said these to you.
1: Okay.
0: And also tell me whether these are smart things I could use to say back to my girlfriend before, in the middle, or after an argument, okay?
1: Okay.
0: Now, the first one being, right? Mm-hmm. Straight after an argument, when everything kind of cools down for a second, you look at her and you say, are you mentally stable now?
2: Oh!
0: Now, the article says, checking in on her emotional well-being before continuing the conversation. How would you react to something like that?
1: I can't really say on air what I would do to you.
0: Okay.
1: But you'd get a boot in the face nonetheless.
0: Right, so about 5 minutes after the argument, when everything's cooled down and you continue talking. Wow, you were acting crazy back then. Reflecting honestly on the situation so you both can grow from it. What do you reckon?
1: Yes. That's always a great start. You are crazy.
0: Mm.
1: You crazy one. Or you're mad. Or are you okay? You seem to be losing the plot. All
0: the
1: of them won't go down too well. Trust me, Jimmy.
0: Right. This is after you get an earful off your girlfriend, right? You look at her and you say, thanks for the lecture, by the way. I learned a lot. Apparently expressing genuine gratitude for her perspective and wisdom. Do you reckon you get a good reaction for that?
1: Where did you get these?
0: Off a dank meme page on Instagram.
1: Yeah,
0: but
1: I'd say
0: also
1: now.
0: It could work, you know?
1: Do you know what, Jamie? This is all brilliant advice. I really do think this is advice that you should take forward and bring with you and your partner.
0: I've used this one before. I'll apologise if you apologise.
1: Or you could just randomly go, okay, I forgive you.
0: I've done that probably as well. Okay. Right. This is another one after if you get an earful, okay?
1: Yeah.
0: Next time, I just won't even talk.
1: Do you know what? I really shouldn't be promoting this type of work. I really shouldn't be. I'd say now this is the starter kit to lose a girlfriend.
0: Okay. All right. So you're not, you don't
1: not
0: think they'd work
1: really.
0: For me?
1: Okay. No, but I do think you should try it out. I'd love to see how it works for you.
0: Well, I can give it a bash. The last one. After you've gotten an earful, just hang your head and go, Jesus, I guess I can't do anything right, you know?
1: Brilliant, Jamie. I love it. And you know what you do now?
0: Yeah.
1: Get into an argument with your girlfriend and use it and come back to me tomorrow and let us know how it went.
0: Well, I'll tell you what, we'll get her in for entertainment here in a moment. I'll drive her nuts for 5 minutes and I'll see what kind of buzz I can get out of her. It's not hard, a little more time. Jamie and Faye with you here on Spin.

0: Simon Eamer, spill the beans.
1: Well, there's a lot of celebrities that you might question, what can't they do? And I think I might offend one that just can't do something. Well, three of them to say the least.
2: Okay.
1: So the Jonas Brothers are after launching a brand new podcast called Hey Jonas.
0: Hey Jonas.
1: They put a lot of creative thinking into it. And you know what? I really, really, really tried to listen to it. Number one was the issue that the audio was only coming through one of my ears. It seemed like really dodgily
0: put
1: together.
0: No, you did have your headphones plugged in, just one.
1: I did have my headphones plugged in. Yep, sorry. But like even on my laptop, it was only coming on the left side.
0: Oh, really?
1: Yeah. And I was questioning myself. I was like, what is wrong with my hearing?
2: Yeah.
1: But it's not great. Give it a listen. This is the first few seconds.
3: So how do we actually come up with the name Hey Jonas, guys? I honestly don't remember.
4: I think it was on a call about what we should call it.
0: I will say one thing. You know, when an average person puts together a podcast, right, and they do have these, like, you're basically listening to nothing, right? And you're sitting there and the conversation's going nowhere.
2: Yeah.
0: With celebrities, automatically they could be talking about not a lot, and you are that more interested because you're kind of getting a little bit behind the curtain.
2: I know. I do understand that. And if you're a fan, then obviously you're going to want to listen to it.
0: Even in the background, to be like, Jonas Brothers are just
1: this
0: speaking to me in the background.
1: This is their first episode, and that is the first few seconds. Now, I did the YouTube skim where you're going, oh my God, let's get through this. Home on at home at the same time. They don't have a clue where they are, what they're talking about, or what's going on.
0: Well, if you look at Justin Bieber, sometimes live streams himself sitting on the couch watching cartoons.
2: I know.
0: And like, he might not be speaking about anything in particular, right?
2: But people are mad for it.
0: It's that whole thing of just getting behind the curtain. You know that whole, do you know what? I've only discovered this recently, that people live stream themselves just sleeping and people will watch it.
1: Yeah, but there's this guy that does it, right?
0: Mm.
1: And he has contraptions around his room, so you can pay to like put a bucket of water on his head. If you give a certain amount of coins and stuff like that, or make really loud noises to try and wake him up.
0: I feel like people...
1: That's entertaining.
0: But I feel like people like this now, where it's like, you don't necessarily have to be having like a groundbreaking conversation, but if you're interesting or famous, people just want to know.
1: I'm sorry, we're losing the art of podcasting. If all these celebrities are coming on and people actually have genuine things to say, I'm being the devil's advocate here, and they're just coming on to get the bag. Listen, they have enough money. They have enough money. They don't need to do a boring podcast.
2: I have seen so many people comment under like new podcasts that are coming out, and they're like, Jesus, people need to stop making software equipment so cheap. I'm like, you'd kind of do a point here.
0: Here's me and you, Faye, on the radio, me speaking to beeping old people in traffic and whatnot.
1: Prime example.
0: Get out of here, Eamer. Thanks for coming in.

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1: I think I'd be calm at the start because I think it's a prank. And then when I would slowly realise, or quickly realise, I would lose my marbles.
0: I mean, who wouldn't? This is it.
2: This is Spin Machine.
0: Earlier on the show, we were chatting about what is the sign that someone grew up wealthy. 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
1: Yes, all you need to do, guys, is text SPIN to 57557. That is 57557. 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Now get that entry in by 3 p.m. this Friday. 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
7: Coming into 9 o'clock, I just want to be honest for a moment.
8: What do you want to be honest about?
7: Right, so earlier on in the show, I was chatting about a story where there was an old lady in front of me in the traffic earlier on. They beeped at her and I felt guilty.
8: Beeped her up the arse.
7: Yep, I was right behind her and she just wouldn't move out of the way.
8: Yeah.
7: But I have to be honest, right? My life hasn't been that interesting recently. So if you're listening and you have an exciting story that you want to share with the show so that we can talk about it on the radio, because like I said, I'm not up to much. 087-711-1038. 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
8: I'll pretend that
7: it was my situation through your eyes.
8: Don't worry, lads. I'm still here with you. We're bringing you hot takes in just a bit.
7: We'll get to this after Kygo and Griffin. This is Save My Love on Spin with Jamie and Faye. Good evening.

0: Styles, it's Spin. You're with Jamie and Faye.
1: Yes, so hot takes. It is a section where we bring you some hot takes that are there on the internet. Now, they're not my hot takes, but they're just my opinions on the hot takes that are there on Reddit or on TikTok, on Instagram, etc., etc. The first one, Jamie, that I'm bringing you is a very controversial one. It says, remote work didn't kill office culture, bad managers did. I have to say I disagree. I think COVID killed office culture. I think it's still there to a certain degree. But this whole working from home thing, obviously great, but it does lack a little bit of office culture.
0: I think it's great that office culture is dying. Do you know what?
1: Really?
0: Do
1: you hate office culture?
0: I hate office culture.
1: 100%. Wow.
0: I feel like it's good that people...
1: I love it.
0: ...can kind of bring a bit of themselves, not have to put on the office persona or facade or whatever it is. And I feel like people genuinely... Like, if you have a job where you can work at home, I will guarantee you most of the time, unless you're dealing with kids running around at home, you probably will get more done.
1: Yeah.
0: What do you think about that?
1: As my hot take. I love coming into the office and seeing people and meeting people. I do sometimes find it hard to get stuff done, but that's definitely just a me problem. Whereas I also know some people who work from home and do absolutely sweet F all.
0: Well, that's the flip side of it as well.
1: Because they end up just doing the chores at home that need to be done, or like cooking too much, or like doing jobs that just don't need to be.
0: Or just not working.
1: Yeah. So look, catch 22, each their own. I think the mix is great. It's definitely great to be able to work from home when needs be.
0: Yeah, for sure.
1: Yeah. Okay, another hot take within the office culture. People don't hate meetings. They hate meetings without decisions, and I agree. I am all for a meeting if it needs to be done to get the job done, but I hate these meetings where it could have just been an email.
0: Well, that's exactly when you said that, it came to my mind. Sometimes there'll be a meeting, and I feel like people organise it. Not in our company per se, but if you think about it, right?
1: Yeah.
0: There'll be some times where there's a meeting set up, and I feel like it's just being booked to make it look like there's something productive is happening. You know what I mean? Show up and nothing happens.
1: Yes,
0: you know?
1: I agree. Okay, next one. Most podcasts would be better if it was edited down by 40%.
0: Oh, 100%
1: true. I agree. I think there's a lot of podcasts out there at the moment.
0: Can I just say, I feel like a lot of podcasts would be better if they didn't exist.
1: I think it would be great if a lot of podcast equipment was too inaffordable. Unaffordable. I'm not adding anyone in particular.
0: Ah, well, one or two names come to mind.
1: Yeah, go on, give me your names.
0: Oh, Jesus, no.
1: No, Duncan, you get the boot.
0: Yeah.
1: Okay, another one. Tech companies love simplicity until simplicity reduces engagement metrics. Well, I don't really understand.
0: I don't even understand what that means.
1: I don't.
0: But I'm going to say sure, whatever. Whatever. Mm.
1: Streaming services recreated cable just with a worse search. Screening services recreated cable, TV like.
0: Oh, like streaming, like Netflix and things like that. Yeah, well, streaming services are the new Netflix.
1: See, I hate streaming services. I can't get behind the stream. I can't get behind watching people watch things. I find it so boring.
0: Watching people watch things.
1: Yeah, like, isn't everyone doing this on TikTok Live now and like screening like YouTube Live and all these things?
0: It depends who it is, I must say. But I would say that it's definitely the new cable TV.
1: Yeah.
0: But then we're maybe stuck on the last part of that. Do you have one more though? Throw one more our way if you have one.
1: Owning fewer apps improves focus more than downloading productivity tools, 100%.
0: I feel like, again, people download a lot of these apps to make you feel like they're on the adventure to get better at something.
1: Yeah, this wellness retreat.
0: You're selling yourself the wrong idea.
1: Just get off the bloody phone.
0: If you have any hot takes that you do want to throw our way, to tickle our brain perhaps.
1: Oh, it's 7-7-11-1038.
0: My hot take, Madonna, Sabrina Carpenter, Bring Your Love. It's Jamie and Faye with you on Spin.

0: Jamie Sims, Mr. Know-It-All. It's Spin You with Jamie and Faye.
1: So, Jamie, I'm bringing you some of the celebrities' funniest tweets. Well, yeah, are they still called tweets when it's X now?
0: I still call them tweets. I can't get with this X thing, man.
1: What do people call them, though? X?
0: Would you call them X's?
1: X's, yeah, I don't know. I also feel like, on the note, X is low-key dead.
0: I feel like even before he bought it, Twitter was dead.
1: I was on the downfall anyways. Yeah. Anyways, so there's a few here. Now, they're not the funniest, but they're just kind of quirky and, you know, and weird. So, Sher posted once on X, "What's going on with my career?" in capital letters. I don't know what that was in reference to.
0: Probably because there's nothing going on with it.
1: Probably. Kanye West has made a few.
0: Oh my God, yeah, come on.
1: Yes, he said, "I hate when I'm on a flight and I wake up with a water bottle next to me. Like, oh great, now I gotta be responsible for this water bottle."
0: Did you know what? That is so true. Did you ever see that tweet where when Kanye West was having one of his crash outs, Kim Kardashian put up a tweet saying, "Leave my husband alone, like he's going through it."
1: Yeah.
0: And then he put up a tweet underneath her.
1: Her one.
0: And he just goes, "I'm nice at ping pong." Iconic. Iconic.
1: Liam Gallagher, "Why are strawberries involved in tennis?" Don't get the reference to that.
0: I don't get that either.
1: But there must be some reference to strawberries in the tennis world. If you know, guys, please do inform us. 087-711-103, because neither Jamie nor I play tennis. Okay, Dionne Warwick, "The weekend is next. Why isn't it spelled correctly?" Week. End.
0: I don't get that.
1: I don't get that either.
0: Hmm.
1: Let's leave it with me. Shaquille O'Neal,
0: yeah.
1: "I can't believe I'm taller than Kevin Hart." Well, Kevin Hart's very short.
0: He's about 4 foot tall.
1: Yeah, so maybe that's the joke. Anyways, Chrissy Teigen, "I just saw a person jogging and it inspired me to order delivery."
0: Every Saturday morning when I see those guys out.
1: Rihanna, "Good luck booking that stage you speak of." I don't know what that one was in reference to.
0: I think this was in reference to a pop star at the time who was talking about going on tour, but like they didn't have enough clout to sell the tickets, you know what I mean?
1: The sass. Ryan Reynolds, "I don't always take selfies, but when I do, I immediately regret it."
0: Fair, I guess, you know. Do you ever tweet? Have you ever tweeted?
1: I've never tweeted, nor will I ever tweet. I feel like I got on it too late. I created it just to have it, and then it kind of dies off the face of the earth.
0: I open the app every now and then, and I see people putting up tweets, and like nobody's responding to them. And like no one's liking them. I'm like, it's like talking to a wall.
1: It's basically like a graveyard.
0: Yeah.
1: Yeah. Guys, if you know any celeb funny tweets, do let us know. 087-711-1038.
0: And who still uses Twitter?

0: Ewan McVicar, Share the House on Spin with Jamie and Faye.
1: Yes, life-changing money will be given away this Friday. We'll be giving you all the details on how you can win that money in just a bit. On your mark,
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0: clue what's going on.
1: Entertainment Emer joins us in the room. What is going on?
2: Harry Styles is taking over the world at the moment on his world tour, which he's not coming to Ireland on.
3: I heard. Wembley only.
1: Yeah, but the thing is, when you think about it in the grand scheme of things, if he's doing these long residencies, like, it's much cheaper and more profitable. You know, when certain artists come to Ireland, right?
3: Yeah.
1: Venues like Croke Park, they have to design a whole new stage for that arena because of the size of it. Okay. Take it back.
2: You know what that means? It means that they don't love their fans, Jamie. So I don't care about stage design. So he hasn't come over here. Anyway, he's done his first two nights over in Amsterdam at the moment.
3: Okay.
2: And people have paid extra money to get VIP tickets standing. Now, I saw this like in the Three Arena and stuff like that, that there is gold circle in the Three Arena at the moment.
3: Oh.
2: Why? What is going on there? Just to get a little bit closer so you're looking up. Mm. Well, that's what these people thought that they were going to get. They thought they were going to get closer to them. Thought you were going to smell them. Mm. He was going to reach down and touch their hand. Absolutely not, because there was a 10-foot kind of wall up towards the stage that they could see absolutely nothing throughout the whole gig.
1: Oh, security.
2: Yeah.
3: Oh, they were angry little elves.
2: They were really angry. So it happened for two nights in a row. Second night, they were like, everybody's still complaining. They're like, come on, Harry's team, notice this.
3: Yeah.
2: We can't see, we can't reach, we can't smell this man.
3: Yeah.
2: So They've come out and said that they're going to lower the stage, but
1: too late. You've already
2: you would be fuming. Yeah, and people have flown. I know people who have flown over to Amsterdam at the moment to go and see him.
3: Yeah,
2: people are traveling to go see this man.
3: I don't understand the whole gold circle thing, first of all, in general, though, because you can never really get that close, can you?
1: No. But you know, I would join in and say, people paying stupid money for things. I did it for Oasis though, right? But in general, I don't know if it's an age thing, but getting older, man, those seating tickets look a little very tasty,
2: don't
1: they?
2: They're so cushy.

0: Zara Larsson, the Midnight Sun on Spin with Jamie and Faye. We got to take down that energy for the next few minutes.
1: Yes, it's bedtime stories. It is the time of the day, time of the week, where we bring you a fabulous bedtime story to help you rewind, relax, put the feet up, and as you're driving or carrying heavy machinery or a child, that is.
0: I love the way you say, yeah, fabulous bedtime story. I mean, now the pressure's on because we haven't even gotten into it yet.
1: Well, it should always be on. The pressure should always be on.
0: Oh, you sound like our boss. Should always be fantastic. Right, bedtime stories, three random lines. We take it, throw it into AI, and we say, can you jumble together a bedtime story with these three random sentences? Faye, tonight's three random sentences. First one being, Faye was on a plane to Spain. When she got off at the airport, she realised something.
1: What did she realise, I wonder?
0: Second line, Jamie has started up a new business. What it is ...
1: Oh, I'd love to know.
0: And then the third one, because, you know, Ireland is set for some sunshine this weekend.
1: Well, I'll wait until it's here.
0: There was actually a fella on TikTok taking the piss out of this, saying, oh, there's going to be some Irish radio presenter going, whoa, watch out for the heat wave this weekend. And we just did it. So with those, I just threw myself into that. AI, what can you make out of this three random sentences for us?
2: Faye was on a plane to Spain. When she got off at the airport, she realised something. Nobody else had. The terminal was spotless, silent. The departure board showed flights, but every destination just read, home. Back home in Ireland, Jamie had started up a new business. What it is a company that writes personalised weather forecasts. Not for places, for people. You see, Jamie had sent weather reports to do everyone who had booked to go to Spain, telling them that the weather in Ireland was to be so good that they shouldn't bother going. Jamie sent the forecast to everyone but one person, Faye. He had forgot to CC her in the email. Faye was alone in Spain, watching everyone enjoy the mini heatwave back in Ireland. Jamie knew he was in big trouble. One person showed up to say hello to Faye while she was in Spain. It was, drumroll please, TV star and X Factor judge Lou E. Walsh.
1: Hey!
2: Faye suddenly woke up. It was all a dream. The end. Faye was on a

0: plane to Spain.
1: I just decided to play again for the second time.
2: I'll tell you, if that happened, I would be in Spain without the S.
1: Does it annoy you that Louis Walsh keeps popping up in these stories?
2: It's starting to get Spain without the S. Full. Painful.
1: And that's even without the bedtime stories, lads. If you want to throw a sentence for tomorrow night.
2: 087-711-1038.
1: I won't do it again tomorrow. It's Doja Cat on Spin.

0: But don't worry, lads. We will be back at the same time tomorrow.
1: We've got to get out of here because Matthews is banging on that door and he says he wants to do 10 Spinits in a Row. So we're going to let him. He's got Lady Gaga, Dermot Kennedy, Olivia Dean. And of course, if you missed it, those details of how you could win 200 grand on Friday at the Cash Machine. We'll chat to you later.
0: Bye.
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1: The two Jenners were on double dates with Timothy Chalamet and Jacob Elordi.
2: If you could go on a double date with any celebrity couple, who would you pick?
0: Have a think, get them in. 087-7102-103. And tomorrow is that time of the week again. Trouble Thursday, of course.
2: It's about a wedding. Some woman who's single was placed at the kids' table. All drama ensued. What would you do?
0: It's going to be juicy.

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How do you win? Good question. I'll give you all the details in five.

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1: Give me that cash.
2: This is Spin
1: Cash Machine.
0: But you know the deal, gotta get in to win. 200,000 euro is what we guaranteed to give away this Friday with Spin's Cash Machine. Spin's very own Emma Nolan is making the call, and you know the name of the game. 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
0: 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Charlie XCX, would you believe? 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
0: She's that good, even she loves her own stuff. 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

0: number one music station. This is Spain and Justin Bieber, his wife Hailey, and 20-month-old son Jack celebrated a big milestone recently. They went to Disneyland for the very first time as a family. Look at him, achieving his dreams before mine. I have never been to Disneyland and I'm nearly 28. Whether I'm going through one or not, that is none of your business. Although it is true. Dry Spell, Casey Musgraves, This Track in Full is on the way, and Lewis Capaldi kicks off 10 spinets in a row next.
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10 spinets in a row. 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Moolah Jones. Just love this. And her name, it's Love Letter. Last Thursday night.

0: €200,000 exactly. That is what we promised to give away on Friday with Spin's Cash Machine. All the details just ahead of Freya Sky right now.
1: You played it cool and I played it dumb. Don't you think I'm a little too young to be messed with like that?

0: Machine.
1: There's one lullaby you need to sing on Friday. You can sing it, say it however you please, just with a lot of energy. 200,000 euro. 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Spin's Emma Nolan is making the call. 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You never know, it could be you. There's a place you could visit if you were to win, that is Boston from Stella Lefty. It's so good. Got the full track in 15 minutes, and Ray is still looking for her husband next.
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2: 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It's everything you love about the podcast. Louder, bolder, and most of all, in person. Expect the normal hot takes, tangents, trademarks, catchphrases, and my own bougie self as we unpack life, love, and everything in between. And let me just emphasize, nothing is off limits. Get up out of your box bedroom and get your tickets. Join me on the 5th of June in the Lime Tree Theatre, Limerick. Tickets €29, including booking fees. You can get your tickets on the limetreebelltable.ie. Tickets are flying out, so grab yours.
3: Look, I'm not going to tell you I found the one in a week. That'd be a lie. I went on a few dates that were fine, forgettable. And that's dating, isn't it? But then I met Dara, and it just clicked. Go Dating doesn't promise magic. It just gives you a chance to meet real people who are actually looking for the same thing. And you can't ask for more than that, can you? Go on, take a chance.
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On a train.

number one hit music station. You're on Spin with Matthew Matthews. And yes, I have faith it will happen on Friday, rolling right into Saturday and Sunday, right across the weekend. Highs of 20 degrees and sunshine. Do you believe me? It just might.

0: Sienna Spiro on Spin. Regrets so far in 2026, not seeing these guys at Three Arena a couple of weeks back, the last gig of their European tour. I mean, really, you gotta save the best to last. Know what I mean? Tame Impala, Dracula is next.
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0: 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Another is next, and the new one from Madonna and Sabrina Carpenter. 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

0: Jordan Adetunji on Spin, and we got the dream team going on here. Two blondes with a 41-year age gap. I'll let them introduce themselves. Take it away, ladies.
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6: Hey, it's Emer here. First up, Jason Derulo is getting sued. He was booked to perform at Japan's Afro Jam Festival back in 2025, which was set to take place in Okinawa, Osaka, and Tokyo. Now, it only ended up happening in Tokyo, and festival organizers are blaming Jason, who double booked himself and didn't show up. The organizers claim that they paid him $200,000 in advance and are now suing him for millions in damages. Moving swiftly along, Emily Atack has revealed a nickname that she hasn't been able to shake off since being in the Inbetweeners, no matter how hard she's tried.
7: Oh, ladies going, oh, big jugs, can I get a selfie? So it's like, yeah, and I've had to just accept it.
8: Oh,
7: yeah.
8: And
7: nowadays, you know, they should be sort of, you know, Charlotte average jugs, because they're drooping down. I've got a child.
6: Venezuela Fury tied the knot with Noah Price over the weekend, and it looks like she's going from millions to a minimum. Now, before she got married, she was living in a £5 million mansion in the Isle of Man with her parents, but she's going to be moving into a two-bed static camper next to her in-laws. The Jonas Brothers are now podcast hosts. The three of them have launched a brand new podcast called Hey Jonas, and it will release weekly episodes.
9: So how do we actually come up with the name Hey Jonas, guys?
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6: Now let's move on to new music, as December 10's new track Infinity just dropped, and it turns out that Sean wasn't meant to hint at a release date on the run-up.
11: I was like, let me post a little TikTok of Infinity. I was like, what's a good caption I can put? And I was like, who's excited to hear this on May 15th? Not knowing that they didn't know the release.
6: Youngblood and Machine Gun Kelly have been scrapping ever since this clip went viral.
12: Live music has become inaccessible. That is a fact. And artists are cancelling all the time based on lack of ticket sales.
6: MGK left a comment on the video saying, you cancelled a tour because you couldn't sell tickets.